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5: Here's your 14 First Alert forecast. For the overnight hours, clear and very warm with a low of 76 degrees. On Thursday, sunny, very hot and humid, a high of 100. Thursday night, clear again with a low of 77. And on Friday, sunny, extreme heat once more with a high of 100 degrees. I'm Chief Meteorologist Jeff Lyons with your 14 First Alert forecast.
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I'll never forget the day my daughter looked up at me and said, Mommy, when I grow up, I want to be a radio DJ like you. And I said, oh, I'm sorry, honey, that's impossible. You either have to grow up or you become a radio DJ. You can't.

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0: Do you ever have bug bites and you have no idea where you got them? Hey there, it's Lisa Berry. That itch just drives you crazy. Well, I found out there's just a couple of remedies that if you've got the itch, you might want to try these because they're not typical things. You can put ice on it. That's supposed to help. You can also cut a lemon and rub that on there, or take two aspirin, put them in a teaspoon of water. They dissolve and you make a paste. That's supposed to help too.
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0: Hey there, it's Lisa Berry. Well, if you just started listening to the station, first of all, thank you. Second of all, I hope you're going to give it a little bit longer. Even though the songs might not be quite as familiar to you, more than likely the reason that you haven't turned away yet is because you're encouraged by what you hear. Even if maybe your past experience with the church or Christians hasn't been the greatest, what you're feeling from the songs is authentic, because that's God reaching out to you and wanting to encourage you and comfort you. Please don't judge Christianity by Christians. Some are good examples and some not, just like anywhere. What you're feeling is God's love, and that is always authentic. So thanks for listening, and I hope it's the beginning of a very long friendship.
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0: 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I am all for pampering yourself. Like, you pick one thing as your indulgence. Like, this one gal I know loves coffee, so she indulged herself in a coffee subscription service. I love that. If you could pick one indulgence, I wonder what that would be.
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3: Philippians 4:6 says, "Be anxious for nothing, but in everything by prayer and supplication with thanksgiving, let your requests be made known to God." Worry is something that we all face. It's in our thoughts, steals our peace, distracts us from trusting God. But this verse in the Bible gives us clear truth. Instead of carrying anxiety, we bring everything to God in prayer. Notice it says in everything, not just the big things, but the small things too. God cares about it all, and we don't come empty. We come with thanksgiving, remembering what he's already done.
4: 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Welcome to the Bridge.

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3: 2 Corinthians 10:4 says, "The weapons of our warfare are not of the flesh, but are powerful through God for the demolition of strongholds. We demolish arguments and every proud thing that is raised up against the knowledge of God, and we take every thought captive to obey Christ." We are among the most connected generation, but we're also the most anxious generation. There are a lot of destructive thoughts that come to our mind on a daily basis. Those thoughts, not every thought belongs in the mind of Christ. And as a believer, you have the mind of Christ. Take every thought captive. Make it obedient to Christ. 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And through the power of God working in me, I will claim that and take it captive to make it obedient to Christ. 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
5: Here's your 14 First Alert forecast. For the overnight hours, clear and very warm with a low of 76 degrees. On Thursday, sunny, very hot and humid, a high of 100. Thursday night, clear again with a low of 77. And on Friday, sunny, extreme heat once more with a high of 100 degrees. I'm Chief Meteorologist Jeff Lyons with your 14 First Alert forecast.
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somewhere with my soul. 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

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My name is Brant. So glad you're here. We have a lot of encouraging music for you too, and stuff to say that we feel like the Lord's given us. We hope so, and we hope we do a faithful job with it. One of the things I wanted to talk about coming up here really soon is how our culture is obsessed with essentially one thing and how it's not life-giving. 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We'll talk about it coming up.

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2: The story behind the song, Revival. Here's Jeremy Camp.
3: I was actually scrolling through Instagram and I saw all these people saying Revival is happening now. There's sold out stadiums everywhere. And although I know that could happen from that, but really Revival is, it starts with us. It starts with our heart saying, God, I want to walk in purity. I want to walk in holiness and truly stepping out in that. So my encouragement, not that you can't have big crowds, and big crowds don't actually always equal revival. It begins with our heart. So check your heart and say, God, what do you want to do with me so I can walk in the fullness of who you are.

0: The psychologist I was reading was saying that the Western mind right now is just obsessed and has become so over time, just obsessed with power games. Obsessed.
1: Yeah.
0: So if you're not into that, people will be frustrated with you. My question, though, is like, before you're like, I'm going to center my life around that stuff. I'm going to center my life around politics and power and news and opinion. And like, okay, look at the people who have centered that. 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And that's everlasting life. You're going to experience life running over to the full. It's not the other thing that's a distraction. Center it on me.
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4: 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The Bridge.

0: The psychologist I was reading was saying that the Western mind right now is just obsessed and has become so over time, just obsessed with power games. Obsessed.
1: Yeah.
0: So if you're not into that, people will be frustrated with you. My question, though, is like, before you're like, I'm going to center my life around that stuff. I'm going to center my life around politics and power and news and opinion. And like, okay, look at the people who have centered that. How's it working? Is it life-giving or is it life-taking? And here's Jesus going, center it on my kingdom. And that's everlasting life. You're going to experience life running over to the full. It's not the other thing that's a distraction. Center it on me.

Every day is a gift. Psalms 118:24 says, "This is the day the Lord has made. Let us rejoice and be glad in it." 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

0: Honest question. If you were down on your luck, like didn't have anything, basically bankrupt, no curriculum vitae or whatever it is, or resume, and then someone who was an absolutely brilliant entrepreneur and with an incredible track record was like, I want to go into business with you. Wouldn't that be awesome? I would take that to be like, really? Great. I do feel like there's an analogy here for how God interacts with us, and he wants to partner with us in life. It's ultimately in his life, right? But he wants to use us where we are, in our jobs, in our lives, but he's going into business with us.
1: Yeah.
0: What an honor that we get to say yes to this.
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Every day is a gift. 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

0: On the night you're falling all to pieces, you can bring your lonely heart to Jesus. What if I told you that I believe it?
1: Good news, I guess. They say, I'm reading a headline here, you can have days where you eat insane amounts of food without causing health problems or gaining lots of weight.
2: When? How? Where?
1: Well, hang on a second. That displays an attitude that will not pay off.
2: Yes.
1: It says, a new study, eat an insane amount of calories once in a while, and it won't cause... So, what's interesting to me is, I just did this. I eat such a rigid diet. You would not believe it. I mean, we talked about it before, but super, super rigid. Well, Saturday night, I'm like, well, I'm not eating because I'm done before noon eating. And we had some people over, including my daughter and her husband, and they made handmade tortilla chips.
2: Oh, no. That's a...
1: And they were so crispy and warm.
2: Oh, no.
1: And salty. And it was like, I'll try one to be nice. And then it was over.
2: Just killed them, yeah.
1: I'm not lying. I gained 7 pounds the next morning. It was all from
2: the salt?
1: Water gain, salt, stuff like that. I went from 161 to 168.
3: Just like that.
1: I ate so many tortilla chips. They're like, Dad, slow down. Dad.
2: Crunch, crunch, crunch.
1: Hey, it's Brant with a message for parents. 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
4: John chapter 15, verse 13. Jesus says, greater love has no one than this, than to lay down one's life for his friends. 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This wasn't just a statement, it was a promise that he would fulfill on the cross. Jesus didn't wait for us to deserve his love. He willingly laid down his life so that we could have eternal life. That's the kind of love that transforms our hearts and changes lives.
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3: Ephesians 2, 8 and 9 says, "For you are saved by grace through faith, and this is not of yourselves. 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
0: 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Here's your Bridge weather.
5: Here's your 14 First Alert forecast. For the overnight hours, clear and very warm with a low of 76 degrees. On Thursday, sunny, very hot and humid, a high of 100. Thursday night, clear again with a low of 77. And on Friday, sunny, extreme heat once more with a high of 100 degrees. I'm Chief Meteorologist Jeff Lyons with your 14 First Alert forecast.
0: Where every journey starts with hope. The Bridge.

Hey there, my name is Brant. Producer Sherry is here too. If you feel like you're waiting on something, like you're waiting on God to do something, you've been asking Him, I understand that. But I want to encourage you. We'll talk about it coming up.

0: sometimes you ask God for things and you just got to be patient. We're told to wait on him a lot. Mm-hmm. I mean, it's not like a secret. What's going on? Like, we're told waiting. But there's a great scripture. This is so good. And it's in Isaiah. It says, those who wait on the Lord shall renew their strength. They shall mount up with wings like eagles. They shall run and not be weary. They shall walk and not faint. I love that, because think about how eagles, you observe them up there in the sky. Watch an eagle sometime. They're not flapping. They're not flapping their wings like crazy to stay afloft. Mm-hmm. They're up there. Their wings are just soaring. Like, there's another power that's involved. They're on the currents of the wind. But this is telling us we'll be like that and we won't grow weary. Waiting on the Lord is like that. Hey, I'm Brant, and her name is Sherry.
1: Hello.
0: She's a friend of mine, and we will be like that and we won't grow weary. Waiting on the Lord is like that. Hey, I'm Brant, and her name is Sherry.
1: Hello.
0: She's a friend of mine, whom we were just praying for because of a surgery.

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0: Maybe when you were a little kid, you remember listening to the radio, and they'd be like, oh, it's National Blueberry Pie Day or whatever. On the, yes. It's all almanac stuff.
1: That's right. National. Yes. Mm-hmm.
0: So I don't know about you, but I like people who are more principled.
1: What?
0: Like, we have principles here, and sure. I don't, whatever the national day is, I don't know who made that up. I'm going to do the opposite.
1: That makes you principled.
0: Yeah.
1: Oh, interesting.
0: I'm not going to be bossed. And today, for instance, is trail mix day. I'm not going to have any trail mix. I'll do the opposite.
1: You know, you can make trail mix so many different ways.
0: I know, it's delicious.
1: I love the
0: I really agree. But for today,
1: I used to have trail mix and used to devour it.
0: Yeah, I know.
1: In the studio, and I would have it
0: it's also We Love Memoirs Day.
1: Oh, I love memoirs.
0: Today, I hate them. I really do. I don't want to read a memoir. If you came to me with even Ulysses S. Grant's memoir,
1: which is
0: brilliant.
1: Yes, you love that. You talked about it for
0: a long
1: time.
0: I don't want to think about it anymore.
1: And these
0: not
1: are
0: today.
1: And these are principles. These are principles that we're
0: principled stands.

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0: perfectly. Totally convinced that right now, social media and the media is totally driving people crazy. Literally crazy.
1: Yes.
0: And I don't say literally that much, except when I really mean it. Mm-hmm. I mean it.
1: Nuts.
0: Like nuts.
1: Yes.
0: And we're not who we're supposed to be. We're obsessed with stuff we shouldn't be obsessed with. We're obsessed with letting people have it. We're obsessed with storing up data and information we can hit other people with. We're obsessed with being right. Mm-hmm. We're not at peace. And I wanted to mention that because, again, it's all of us. We're all in this. But this is such a great scripture. I had never seen it before. It's in Isaiah 26, verse 3. And it says, "You keep him in perfect peace whose mind is stayed on you." Mm-hmm. Because he trusts in you. You keep him in perfect peace whose mind is stayed on you because he trusts in you. If I want peace, my mind has to be stayed on him.
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1: Exodus 14:14 says, "The Lord will fight for you. 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
2: The story behind the song, Faith, Hope, Love. Here's Darren from We Are Messengers.
3: I've done a lot of things in my life that have brought acclaim or honor or glory to me and my talents and my abilities. But I know this, and the scriptures remind me, that the only things that really matter and that will only remain when all is said and done are faith, hope, and love. So friends, whatever we do today, let it be informed by those three things, by faith, hope, love. Those things matter, they last, they're permanent, and through Jesus, they change the world. Still try.

0: Okay, we do hot takes here. Hot takes. Mm-hmm. I got one. Yes. And if you have one, it's 855-90-BRANT is the number, but I got one.
1: Okay, let's hear it.
0: New hot take.
1: Okay.
0: People who don't order the thing, the food thing, they don't order it.
1: Right.
0: And then they eat that thing off your plate.
1: Uh-huh.
0: Because you did order it.
1: Sure.
0: They're like, oh, I don't like donuts, or I'm not a donut person. And then, hey, let me have some of your... No, no, no.
1: Uh-huh.
0: That's like, should be taken into custody.
1: Who's taken into custody?
0: The person... Like, if you didn't order fries, but now you're leaning over and taking my fries...
1: Yes. What if that person is your spouse?
0: Look... I'm a Law and Order guy.
1: Okay. So I just want to be clear on what we're saying.
0: I feel like after one scared straight experience, even your spouse will be like, they'll leave those fries alone. Right, when they get out.
1: This is a hot take.
0: Yeah.
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3: Galatians 2:20 says, I have been crucified with Christ, and I no longer live, but Christ lives in me. 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And without Christ, we are helpless to overcome the sins and tribulations that this world throws at us. But in the life of Christ, through the power of the Spirit working in us, we can have and live the abundant life. It's Jesus that makes all the difference.
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0: 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Here's your Bridge weather.
5: Here's your 14 First Alert forecast. For the overnight hours, clear and very warm with a low of 76 degrees. On Thursday, sunny, very hot and humid, a high of 100. Thursday night, clear again with a low of 77. And on Friday, sunny, extreme heat once more with a high of 100 degrees. I'm Chief Meteorologist Jeff Lyons with your 14 First Alert forecast.
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1: Hey, what's up? My name is Brant. Producer Sherry is here, and I went for a walk the other day in New Haven, Connecticut, and I saw something etched into the stone, and what it said was so just stopped me in my tracks. And I want to tell you what it was coming up.

Exodus 14:14 says, "The Lord will fight for you. You only need to be still." 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

I'm amazed by where I stand. Your cross is the proof that love made the first move.

0: So I'm walking around campus a couple days ago at Yale University in New Haven, Connecticut. My son's in med school there, and so we visit him occasionally. And there's a sign, it's really etched into a giant arch, and it says words that are so at odds with all of, with so much that's going on campus, or any campus. And it's the front gate to an old cemetery they have there, which it's fascinating. I've told you about it before, like Eli Whitney is buried there and Noah Webster and all these people. It's huge, you can't miss it. And what it says is the dead shall be raised. And I think about that, like that's soaring over the Yale campus. It's still true, it's from 1 Corinthians, where it's in the twinkling of an eye, the trumpet's going to sound and the dead will be raised incorruptible and we will be changed. And that is a promise from the Lord. No matter what the sweeping culture says or what skeptics can say, even our own doubts, he promised that's going to happen. 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

0: Just want to give you an update on my campaign. It's hard to break through.
1: Oh, yeah. I know that you've been discouraged as of late.
2: Oh,
1: things looking
2: up. There's so much going on.
1: Yes, there's a lot going
2: news
1: on.
2: News everywhere.
1: Yeah. I thought that's why you postponed it to 2042.
0: I have, but I still got to get it moving here. And I have to issue a retraction because I thought we had a second endorsement, and it turned out it was the same guy.
1: Oh, no. What?
0: So it was still just Tom. I had misread an email.
1: Oh, okay.
0: I thought we had picked up another one, and I falsely reported it.
1: So you thought you had two Toms? I don't understand.
0: I thought I had two endorsements, but then I looked, that's Tom again.
1: That's Tom again was just saying. So we still have the one endorsement.
0: Yeah.
1: Okay.
0: But it's not quite
1: Not the momentum you were looking for.
0: Yeah, quite the bandwagon effect.

0: Wherever you're headed today, thanks for letting us ride along.
1: I'm Brian.
0: And I'm Sarah. 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
1: Your connection to hope and music.

0: By request, somebody wanted to hear this again.
1: Okay.
0: And I thought, you know what? I'll do this. Even though we talked about it like last week.
1: Mm-hmm.
0: It's so important. We know things can get weird, right? I mean, they have. It's also possible that things could get worse. I'm not saying that to panic you. I'm saying things could get really weird. And I happen to think that they will get weird.
1: Mm-hmm.
0: Weirder.
1: Mm-hmm.
0: All that said, Jesus spends a good portion of John chapter 16 talking about to his friends how things are going to get really weird and crazy and bad.
1: Mm-hmm.
0: And he concludes it by saying, I've told you these things so that in me you will have peace.
1: Mm.
0: In this world you will have trouble, but take heart, I have overcome the world. So he's saying things are going to get crazy, and take heart because you can still have peace. Because I've overcome the world.
1: And it's also peace, the fact that he told me.
0: Right.
1: So he must be controlling it because he told me it was going to be this way.
0: Yeah. I can't help but think that. So it's not a matter of, oh, what if things get worse or not? Okay, well, maybe they will, maybe they won't. But you can have peace either way.
1: Mm-hmm.
0: It depends on who we trust. And it was really, really cool for me to see that that's how he ends it. Like, yeah. But I've overcome the world, so you can take heart.
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Every day is a gift. Psalms 118:24 says, "This is the day the Lord has made. 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

0: huge scientific survey found that scientists are not funny at all. Eight researchers analyzed 531 talks across 14 biology conferences. So really, we're talking about biology scientists.
1: Okay,
0: biologists.
1: Sure.
0: 41% of speakers told no jokes. 67% of the jokes that were told fell flat or landed mildly.
1: So this is them analyzing each other.
0: They concluded
1: we're not a funny bunch.
0: Yeah, this is the Royal Society of Science. The absence of humor is indeed the norm in scientific talks. I just think it's awesome to have eight researchers with clipboards. That just got like a mild.
1: We are not funny.
0: Just a mild chuckle. That's all that. That's all that got. Hey, you know what's weird? This is Brant, by the way. But what's weird? 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
3: Joshua 1:9 says, "Haven't I commanded you? Be strong and courageous. Do not be afraid or discouraged, for the Lord your God is with you wherever you go." Twice in chapter 1, God tells Joshua, "Be strong and courageous." And then in verse 18, Joshua passes it on to the people. Above all, be strong and courageous. Joshua's most powerful weapon was God's presence in his life. One thing we may need today is greater boldness. If you're feeling called to be bold, remember that God is with you and he's the one that inspires you and gives you the words to say.
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3: 2 Corinthians 10:4 says, "The weapons of our warfare are not of the flesh, but are powerful through God for the demolition of strongholds. 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We are among the most connected generation, but we're also the most anxious generation. There are a lot of destructive thoughts that come to our mind on a daily basis. Those thoughts, not every thought belongs in the mind of Christ. And as a believer, you have the mind of Christ. Take every thought captive. Make it obedient to Christ. 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And through the power of God working in me, I will claim that and take it captive to make it obedient to Christ. 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
0: 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Here's your Bridge weather.
5: Here's your 14 First Alert forecast. For the overnight hours, clear and very warm with a low of 76 degrees. On Thursday, sunny, very hot and humid, a high of 100. Thursday night, clear again with a low of 77. And on Friday, sunny, extreme heat once more with a high of 100 degrees. I'm Chief Meteorologist Jeff Lyons with your 14 First Alert forecast.
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0: grateful for you.
1: Hey there, my name is Brant. So glad you're here. Producer Sherry is here too. So I heard this and I thought about it and I want to see what you think. Somebody said, I'm suspicious of people who only love their friends. And I had to think about that. There's a lot there. Let's talk about it coming up.

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1: I'm Brian.
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2: The story behind the song, What If I Told You? 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
3: When we were writing the song, I had arrived at the studio with one of those heavy hearts. I said to the guys, you know, what do you do when you don't feel good enough? I think we need a little encouragement on those days. And so when the chorus says, if you need a shoulder, I can be it, that's coming from God's perspective to you, because he will be the comfort when you need it.
4: I'm

0: On the night you fall in all the pieces, you can bring your lonely heart to Jesus. What if I told you that I believe it?
1: So I'm walking around campus a couple days ago at Yale University in New Haven, Connecticut. My son's in med school there, and so we visit him occasionally. And there's a sign, it's really etched into a giant arch, and it says words that are so at odds with all of, with so much that's going on campus, or any campus. And it's the front gate to an old cemetery they have there, which it's fascinating. I've told you about it before, like Eli Whitney is buried there, and Noah Webster and all these people. It's huge, you can't miss it. And what it says is, the dead shall be raised. And I think about that, like that's soaring over the Yale campus. It's still true. It's from 1 Corinthians, where it's in the twinkling of an eye, the trumpet's going to sound and the dead will be raised incorruptible and we will be changed. And that is a promise from the Lord. No matter what the sweeping culture says or what skeptics can say, even our own doubts, he promised that's going to happen.
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0: Just want to give you an update on my campaign. It's hard to break through.
1: Oh, yeah. I know that you've been discouraged as of late.
2: Oh,
1: things looking
2: up. There's so much going on.
1: Yes, there's a lot going on.
2: News everywhere.
1: Yeah. I thought that's why you postponed it to 2042.
0: I have, but I still got to get it moving here. And I have to issue a retraction because I thought we had a second endorsement, and it turned out it was the same guy.
1: Oh, no. What?
0: So it was still just Tom. I had misread an email.
1: Oh, okay.
0: I thought we had picked up another one, and I falsely reported it.
1: So you thought you had two Toms? I don't understand.
0: I thought I had two endorsements, but then I looked, that's Tom again.
1: That's Tom again was just saying. So we still have the one endorsement.
0: Yeah.
1: Okay.
0: But it's not quite
1: Not the momentum you were looking for.
0: Yeah, not quite the bandwagon effect.

Be strong and courageous, for the Lord your God will be with you wherever you go. Joshua 1:9. 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

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Psalms 118:24 says, "This is the day the Lord has made. Let us rejoice and be glad in it." 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

0: By request, somebody wanted to hear this again.
1: Okay.
2: And I thought, you know what? I'll do this. Even though we talked about it like last week.
1: Mm-hmm.
2: It's so important. We know things can get weird, right? I mean, they have. It's also possible that things could get worse. I'm not saying that to panic you. I'm saying things could get really weird. And I happen to think that they will get weird.
1: Mm-hmm.
2: Weirder.
1: Mm-hmm.
2: All that said, Jesus spends a good portion of John chapter 16 talking about to his friends how things are going to get really weird and crazy and bad.
1: Mm-hmm.
2: And he concludes it by saying, I've told you these things so that in me you will have peace.
1: Mm.
2: In this world you will have trouble, but take heart, I have overcome the world. So he's saying things are going to get crazy, and take heart because you can still have peace. Because I've overcome the world.
1: And it's also peace, the fact that he told me.
2: Right.
1: So he must be controlling it because he told me it was going to be this way.
2: Yeah. I can't help but think that. So it's not a matter of, oh, what if things get worse or not? Okay, well, maybe they will, maybe they won't. But you can have peace either way.
1: Mm-hmm.
2: It depends on who we trust. And it was really, really cool for me to see that that's how he ends it. Like, yeah. But I've overcome the world, so you can take heart.
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Exodus 14:14 says, "The Lord will fight for you. 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
2: Romans 12:2 says, "Do not be conformed to this age, but be transformed by the renewing of your mind so that you may discern what is the good, pleasing, and perfect will of God." That word transformed is where we get our word metamorphosis from. It means to be transformed into something brand new. From a caterpillar to a butterfly, we are changing from the sinful man to the man created, recreated in Christ. So the thoughts that we think, the trials that we go through, the things that conflict with our flesh don't have to control us. We are now controlled by the nature of God, the transformed mind.
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3: John chapter 15, verse 13, Jesus says, "Greater love has no one than this, than to lay down one's life for his friends." 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He willingly laid down his life so that we could have eternal life. 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
0: 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Here's your Bridge weather.
5: Here's your 14 First Alert forecast. For the overnight hours, clear and very warm with a low of 76 degrees. On Thursday, sunny, very hot and humid, a high of 100. Thursday night, clear again with a low of 77. And on Friday, sunny, extreme heat once more with a high of 100 degrees. I'm Chief Meteorologist Jeff Lyons with your 14 First Alert forecast.
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0: 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The Bridge.

0: perfectly.
1: Greetings to you and welcome. My name is Brant. Producer Sherry's here too. One of the things I want to talk about this hour, forgiveness. Let's talk about that. Plus, I have a new feature, household hacks. Yeah, little ideas around the house to make life easier that I come up with.
2: Okay, that you come up with.
1: I heard a scoff. I mean, you literally scoffed.
2: I did. It's so rare. No, I did.
1: A human actually scoffs.

105.7 The Bridge, your connection to hope and music. Jeremiah 29:11 says, "For I know the plans I have for you, declares the Lord, plans to give you hope and a future."

0: Household hacks.
1: Yeah. Okay.
0: I think it's going to be my new thing.
1: Really?
0: Yeah, I just come up, I think creatively I come up with stuff.
1: Okay.
0: Household hacks.
1: Yes, this is for doing...
0: Hanson's household hacks.
1: Sure.
0: Okay. Here's an idea. Okay. Create your own universal remote in three easy steps.
1: Okay.
0: See what you think.
1: Mm-hmm.
0: First, collect all the remotes in your home.
1: Mm-hmm.
0: Secondly, place a rubber band around them in a big bundle. And...
1: Nope.
0: I guess that's all there is. I guess there's not a third. So it's just two steps.
1: Sure.
0: So, yeah.
1: Man. It's not your fault. It's not.
0: This has been Hanson's Household Hacks.
1: I leaned in. Mm-hmm. It's my fault.
0: Pretty good.
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0: Hey, if you're dealing with anger right now, struggling with anger, a lot of people are. Mm-hmm. Totally understandable. I get it. But I talk about getting rid of anger, and people are like, oh, so it's just supposed to run away from it? Mm-hmm. Are you saying I should just run away from anger? No. No. Am I supposed to repress it? No.
1: No.
0: No. What am I saying? Shirt shave for this a trillion times. What are we saying?
1: Forgive.
0: Yeah. Yeah.
1: Yeah.
0: It's hard. Mm-hmm. It's the opposite of just repressing it. Oh, I'm just supposed to forget about it. Oh, no.
1: No.
0: No. It's really, really hard. And the only way this works is remembering that God has forgiven you. That is the only way this works.

Exodus 14:14 says, "The Lord will fight for you. You only need to be still." 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

105.7 The Bridge, your connection to hope and music. Jeremiah 29:11 says, "For I know the plans I have for you, declares the Lord, plans to give you hope and a future."

0: Didn't like it. That's interesting. We just debuted a new feature, Hanson's Household Hacks. So yes. I give you like little life tips about how to do stuff.
1: No, that was ridiculous. Why? Because if you... Do I really have to explain it?
0: My idea was, here's how you do like your own... You make your own universal remote.
1: Yes.
0: Because people have remote controls all over the place.
1: Yeah, you just put a rubber band around all of your remote controls in the house.
0: Make a big bundle.
1: Yes. That's not a universal remote. Like, you can't use all the remotes in that bundle on one TV.
0: It's bundling. Bundling is like a thing. And that way you have you always know where your remotes are because it's in that big...
1: And let's say you're watching TV in the living room and Mrs. Hanson is up in the bedroom watching TV. Now, what does she do because you have the bundle?
0: Says, honey, you're the best husband ever and can you bring me the universal remote bundle?
1: We're not living in reality here.
0: So, yeah.
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with my soul. I need a peace that only heaven knows.

0: Yeah, forgiveness is really, really hard to do. There's no doubt about that. One of the things that kind of trips people up, though, is the idea that I'm supposed to forgive people because I'm just as bad as they are.
1: Mm-hmm.
0: Really?
1: Yeah.
0: Really? Are we just as bad? I mean, maybe somebody commits a horrible crime against us. Like, mm-hmm. I'm supposed to say, I don't do stuff like that. I'm not as bad as they are. That can be tricky.
1: Mm-hmm.
0: I get it. But here's the thing. Two things, actually. Number one, you're in a different circumstance from that person. They were raised differently than you. They have different brain chemistry issues. We don't know.
1: Right.
0: So they might even seem like this horrific monster, and you're not. You're a nice, upstanding citizen.
1: Mm-hmm.
0: Yeah, but I don't know.
1: Mm-hmm.
0: The other thing is, Jesus totally attacks the idea. Whenever anybody's like, at least I don't do that.
1: Yeah, he levels that playing field very, very quickly.
0: He nukes it. He never tolerates one group or one person going, so I got my problems, but at least I don't. Ooh, boy. No, you don't want to bring that stuff into his arena. He will block that shot right out of the lane and into the crowd. Hey, you know what's weird? This is Brant, by the way, but what's weird, we'll spend 3 hours reading reviews before buying like a $30 gadget online and then make huge financial decisions without doing much research at all, just going with the first thing we hear. I'm not judging this. 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
3: 2 Corinthians 10:4 says, the weapons of our warfare are not of the flesh, but are powerful through God for the demolition of strongholds. We demolish arguments and every proud thing that is raised up against the knowledge of God, and we take every thought captive to obey Christ. We are among the most connected generation, but we're also the most anxious generation. There are a lot of destructive thoughts that come to our mind on a daily basis. Those thoughts, not every thought belongs in the mind of Christ. And as a believer, you have the mind of Christ. Take every thought captive. Make it obedient to Christ. Recognize when an intrusive thought comes into your mind and say, that does not belong there. And through the power of God working in me, I will claim that and take it captive to make it obedient to Christ. Live redeemed, live transformed today in the power of God.
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3: Romans 12:2 says, "Do not be conformed to this age, but be transformed by the renewing of your mind, so that you may discern what is the good, pleasing, and perfect will of God." 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From a caterpillar to a butterfly, we are changing from the sinful man to the man created, recreated in Christ. So the thoughts that we think, the trials that we go through, the things that conflict with our flesh don't have to control us. We are now controlled by the nature of God, the transformed mind.
4: That was Pastor John Whitaker of Buck Creek Baptist Church. 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
5: Here's your 14 First Alert forecast. For the overnight hours, clear and very warm with a low of 76 degrees. On Thursday, sunny, very hot and humid, a high of 100. Thursday night, clear again with a low of 77. And on Friday, sunny, extreme heat once more with a high of 100 degrees. I'm Chief Meteorologist Jeff Lyons with your 14 First Alert forecast.
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Finding ways to beat the stress. I'm Brandy. Glad you're here. And these songs are a powerful way to beat stress. I also saw this. Relieving stress in healthy ways can start with finding support in a community, meditating on God's word, letting go of your burdens, developing a grateful attitude, seeking God's peace, focusing on the present moment, and number one, trust in God.

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Joshua 1:9. 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

0: Hey, thanks so much for letting me keep you company. My name is Brandy Lene. I was just reading about how common autism has become in our kids and also speech delay. And I'm actually dealing with that with one of my grandsons. He's been going to speech therapy and trying to encourage that. But right now he is nonverbal. And maybe you're dealing with that with a child or grandchild. I just wanted to encourage you. I read the story of Jason Arday. As a child, he didn't speak until he was 11 years old. Didn't learn to read or write until he was 18. Today, Jason is 37 years old. He is a sociologist, and he became the youngest African-American professor at Cambridge University.
1: Hey, I'm Brant, and her name is Sherry.
0: Hello.
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4: Music that

I saw this post from author, speaker, pastor, Christine Kane. I wanted to share it with you. I'm Brandy Lene. I appreciate you having us along. It says, I felt strongly to jump on here and encourage those of you who are feeling overlooked, forgotten, left behind, or that you've wasted years of your life investing in a relationship, project, or vision that ended up blowing up in your face, leaving you confused, disillusioned, heartbroken, and paralyzed. You're on autopilot, simply getting through every day, feeling numb, purposeless, hopeless, overwhelmed, and exhausted. You can't even imagine a better future, nor do you have the strength to press in and press on. I just want you to know that God is carrying you in this season. He has not left or forsaken you. He will make a way and do for you what you can't do for yourself. He is with you and He's for you.

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Jeremiah 29:11 says, "For I know the plans I have for you, declares the Lord, plans to give you hope and a future."

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0: Love. I'm Brandy. I'm glad you're here. It is back to school time. I want to know how the first day, the first week has been going for you. Abigail, how's it going? What grade did you go into?
1: I went into sixth grade.
0: And was it everything you expected it to be?
1: I thought it was going to be all bad, but all my teachers were nice and they were actually funny.
0: That's so great. I'm glad you're discovering that teachers are actually human beings. And what do you want to do when you grow up?
1: I wanted to be a marine biologist.
0: Well, keep working hard and listening to those funny teachers, paying attention in class, and pretty sure you'll get there someday. Thanks for sharing.
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Every day is a gift. Psalms 118:24 says, "This is the day the Lord has made. Let us rejoice and be glad in it." 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

0: is that time of year, back to school time. I want to know how it's been going for you. I'm Brandy. Thanks for letting me keep you company. Hi, who's this and how old are you?
1: I'm 9. Niachi,
0: what a cool name. And if you're 9, I'm guessing that puts you somewhere around 3rd or 4th grade. So you've been at this for a while. What advice would you give to the little kids, the ones who are just starting out, TK, kindergarten?
1: Never misbehave.
0: Oh, that's really good advice and very important. You've got to be on your best behavior, listen to the teacher. And so, Niachi, so far, what's been the best thing about going back to school?
1: On the first day of school, I ate 3 salads.
0: Whoa, and I would say avoiding a stomach ache was one of the other really good things, but what is one of the other things you enjoyed the most about going back to school?
1: I got to see all my friends that I haven't seen for a long time.
0: I love that. That's always the best part of going back, getting to reconnect with your friends. Niachi, thanks so much for chatting with me, and I hope you have a really good school year. Don't go too crazy with those salads, okay?
1: Okay.
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0: Let's see what God's got in store for today's forecast. Here's your Bridge weather.
5: Here's your 14 First Alert forecast. For the overnight hours, clear and very warm with a low of 76 degrees. On Thursday, sunny, very hot and humid, a high of 100. Thursday night, clear again with a low of 77. And on Friday, sunny, extreme heat once more with a high of 100 degrees. I'm Chief Meteorologist Jeff Lyons with your 14 First Alert forecast.
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0: perfectly.
1: I'm Brandy. If you've been trying to do the healthy thing, which I think we all are, we're reading labels and going, what? I can't even pronounce that, let alone know what it is that we are eating, drinking, putting inside of ourselves and our kids. I'm Brandy Lene, and back to school time. You know, you're stuffing your kid's lunchbox with all kinds of snacks, and I have a little one, Lily. She's 6 years old. She's in the first grade, and I've been trying to get her on a healthier routine. Man, she has been just a little candy monster lately, and so I've been trying to give her more fruits and vegetables. I'm so thankful that she enjoys those things. And so I'm like, well, she's willing to eat it, so I've got to give it to her. And I saw this report on apple juice and some of the things our kids drink. Not exactly the healthiest. Lots of chemicals in there. So I found this super easy recipe, if you've got a juicer or a blender, to make breakfast apple juice for your kids. 6 Granny Smith apples, 2-inch ginger, a piece of ginger, and 1 lemon. You mix that up, that's it. I tried it, I loved it, and I even saved some for Lily. She loved it too.

Exodus 14:14 says, "The Lord will fight for you. You only need to be still." 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

0: I think sometimes we don't even realize that we are focusing more on our problems and our challenges than we are on God and His faithfulness and His goodness. I'm Brandy Lanay. Glad you're here. But I saw something that was a really powerful reminder to instead focus on God. When David faced Goliath, he didn't talk about how dangerous Goliath was. He talked about how great God is. Never talk fear. Instead, talk faith.
1: Hey, you know what's weird? This is Brant, by the way, but what's weird, we'll spend 3 hours reading reviews before buying like a $30 gadget online and then make huge financial decisions without doing much research at all, just going with the first thing we hear. I'm not judging this. 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

seems like it's getting harder and harder to get some downtime. Our schedules are getting busier and busier and more packed than ever. And I don't know if you're like most of the people I know, feeling a little drained, overwhelmed, and exhausted. I'm Brandy Linnae. Thanks for letting me keep you company. But I read this, that we should have one lazy day per week. I thought they were going to say per month, but no, per week. Oh my. But it says doing that can help reduce stress, high blood pressure, improve your mental health. They say it's okay to have a lazy day per week. If you don't pick a day to relax, your body's going to pick it for you. You know, it's true. If you admit it to yourself, relaxing really is a precursor to being more productive. We think that productivity means to work, but sometimes it doesn't. Sometimes productivity means making intentional choices towards a goal. And sometimes that choice could be to have a lazy day and replenish. After all, we're called human beings, not human doings. We weren't built to go 100 miles per hour 24/7 without stopping.

to breathe and take in our surroundings. I seem to remember something in the Bible saying that we should have a day of rest. Something in the Ten Commandments. Remember the Sabbath day and keep it holy. Yeah, that part.

105.7 The Bridge, your connection to hope and music. Jeremiah 29:11 says, "For I know the plans I have for you, declares the Lord, plans to give you hope and a future."

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1: I saw this. I wanted to share it. Always start your day with a moment of gratitude and end your day with a moment of gratitude. And in the in-between, don't wait for something positive to happen. Make something positive happen and be grateful. Make gratitude a part of every experience today.
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Psalms 118:24 says, "This is the day the Lord has made. 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

0: because you're good.
1: 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I love this. Bad days, pray. 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
4: 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It's the superior power and resources that comes from God to someone in need. Ephesians 2, 1 says that we were dead in our trespasses and sins, but because of God's mercy, he lavished his grace upon us to give us salvation and abundant life.
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Exodus 14:14 says, "The Lord will fight for you. 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
3: Ephesians 2, 8 and 9 says, "For you are saved by grace through faith, and this is not of yourselves. 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Ephesians 2, 1 says that we were dead in our trespasses and sins, but because of God's mercy, he lavished his grace upon us to give us salvation and abundant life.
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0: Let's see what God's got in store for today's forecast. Here's your Bridge weather.
5: Here's your 14 First Alert forecast. For the overnight hours, clear and very warm with a low of 76 degrees. On Thursday, sunny, very hot and humid, a high of 100. Thursday night, clear again with a low of 77. And on Friday, sunny, extreme heat once more with a high of 100 degrees. I'm Chief Meteorologist Jeff Lyons with your 14 First Alert forecast.
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0: Hey, you're with Brandy Lene. Loneliness is being reported as the new pandemic. A lot of people feeling lonely. Anna wanted to share a prayer that's been on her heart.
1: Life is discouraging sometimes. It seems like you come in and you do your best every day, but you know there doesn't seem to be a lot of improvement, or you just have a really hard situation. So I just pray that we can all internalize Galatians 6:9. But if we can just keep on going and don't get tired and don't get discouraged of just doing what we do every day, because sometime in our lives, there's going to be some kind of a harvest.

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Joshua 1:9. 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

0: I'm Brandy.
1: And I saw this. I just wanted to share it. If you've got something heavy on your heart that you've been praying for, waiting for God, and it just feels like the waiting is never ending, I wanted to share this. It says, trusting God's timing is uncomfortable, but timing means everything. When the moment arrives, it will be an empowering and unforgettable moment. Do not give in to the weight of the wait. Keep waiting and trusting in God.
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1: If you're a parent, every moment with our kids matters. A friend of mine posted about a short trip to school with his 13-year-old daughter. It was a 15-minute drive, but in that 15 minutes, they stopped to pick up a drink, and that spurred some conversation. He said it was the best 15-minute ride, irreplaceable. They just had a wonderful conversation, and they listened to music, and it just was one of those bonding moments. And so never underestimate the power of a short ride.

0: I'm Brandy Lene. Thanks so much for letting me celebrate the day with you. I wanted to share this with you. And if you're going through something, I hope it lifts your spirits the way it did mine.
1: I was only married for 30 days at that moment, and I didn't know 11 days later I would lose my wife. I realized that death is a thing that happens in life. It's not a thing that happens to life. So my job is to go and tell everyone that is living to make life count. Make it count. When was the last time you took a big, deep breath? As I pulled my wife's monitor off and she took her last one. Right now, take a deep one. Let it out. 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That at any moment, I got time on the clock. 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I know things happen in my life, but I can make a change at

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1: Music that reminds you you're never alone. 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

0: grateful for you.
1: I'm Brandy Lene. I appreciate you having us along. I was just reading, they just found the world's oldest complaint letter. Someone in their village actually had to get a chisel and hammer it out in stone. You know, you have to be really upset. That's commitment right there.
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4: Ephesians 2:10 says, "For we are his workmanship, created in Christ Jesus for good works, which God prepared ahead of time for us to do." That word workmanship means that we are God's masterpiece, and he works in us for his will and for his glory. We're not perfect. When we look in the mirror, we don't see a perfect creature, but God made us his masterpiece. The word says, in Christ Jesus. So if we're going to be his workmanship, we must know Christ. And by knowing Christ, we're able to see and engage in the good works that he's prepared for us ahead of time.
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5: Here's your 14 First Alert forecast. For the overnight hours, clear and very warm with a low of 76 degrees. On Thursday, sunny, very hot and humid, a high of 100. Thursday night, clear again with a low of 77. And on Friday, sunny, extreme heat once more with a high of 100 degrees. I'm Chief Meteorologist Jeff Lyons with your 14 First Alert forecast.
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0: 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The Bridge.

I'm Brandy. So glad we get to celebrate the day together. There are just some days you feel a little, you need some encouragement. And that's exactly why we're here, to encourage each other, lift each other's spirits. And my cousin actually posted this on social. I wanted to pass it on to the ladies. Sorry, you guys, but you know, you can pass this on to your wives or your girlfriends, your sisters. So I just thought it was really powerful. She says, to all my female friends who are 50 years and up, most of us are going through the next phase of our lives. We're at that age where we see wrinkles, gray hair, extra pounds. We've run households, paid the bills, dealt with sickness, sadness, and everything else life has assigned us. We are all survivors. We're warriors in the quiet. We are ladies, like a classic car, getting better every day. Even if our bodies may not be what they once were, they carry our souls, our courage, and our strength. We should never feel bad about getting older. It's a privilege that is denied so many. Enjoy every single

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0: 105.7 The Bridge, your connection to hope and music. Jeremiah 29:11 says, "For I know the plans I have for you, declares the Lord, plans to give you hope in a future."
1: The story behind the song, Revival. Here's Jeremy Camp.
2: I was actually scrolling through Instagram and I saw all these people saying revival is happening now. There's sold out stadiums everywhere. And although I know that could happen from that, but really revival is, it starts with us. It starts with our heart saying, God, I want to walk in purity. I want to walk in holiness and truly stepping out in that. So my encouragement, not that you can't have big crowds, and big crowds don't actually always equal revival. It begins with our heart. So check your heart and say, God, what do you want to do with me so I can walk in the fullness of who you are.

0: I had a moment today dropping my daughter and my grandson off at school. They're both at the same school my son used to go to 20 years ago. I know you're doing the math. Yes, I started over, but just thinking about my son and how much has changed over the years and memories come flooding back. And, you know, I just, when you're looking at that little one, yeah, you just don't know what lies ahead. You know, you're praying the best for them in life. You want them to grow up, be strong, productive, have happy lives, and serve God. And so I'm just curious, for someone who's starting out in life, John, what advice would you give?
1: I believe that the single most contributing factor to success and failure is effort. And, you know, we are uniquely and wonderfully made from our Heavenly Father. And I just think that these young kids just need to know that some people, success and achievement of certain tasks and goals seems to come easier than it does for others. But don't give up. It's just about the effort is your biggest contributing factor. It may mean you have to work harder and longer than others, but you can still achieve success.
0: I like that. Keep pressing forward and stay away from the comparison. You know, that's where a lot of us get tripped up. We're focused on other people and their lives and what they're doing. And then we get off track with our own lives.
1: Exactly, exactly. And, you know, we know we're good enough because we just got to look at what our God thinks about us. So these young kids need to realize that and keep that in mind.
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5: More than songs, more than words. Welcome to the bridge.

The Fountain of Youth. We all want to know, what is it? What's the secret to living a long life? I'm Brandy. Thanks for letting me keep you company. And the world's oldest person has just been crowned by the Guinness Book of World Records. She just turned 117 years old. Her name is Ethel Caterham. She was born in the UK August 21st, 1909. And at that point, the great-great-grandfather of the current king was sitting on the throne in the UK. And so, of course, everyone wants to know, how do you live a long life? She says it's your non-confrontational attitude, never arguing while rarely compromising. I don't know how she managed that. She didn't go into detail, you know, because usually if you're non-confrontational, it means you're compromising somewhere. But apparently she knows a trick to avoid all of that. But so she said that at 117, she had a day of firsts on her birthday. She got to pet a llama, hold hands with the king, and had a lovely celebration with her family and friends. She's got grandchildren and great-grands. She outlived her husband and her two daughters, but enjoys spending time with her great-grands and celebrating life and discovering new things every single day. She says, I can't wait to see what next year holds.

0: I'm Brandy.
1: Oh, how I wish this mom had been able to get this on video. You know those spontaneous conversations in the car with our kids, and after the fact we're like, man, I wish my phone had been rolling to catch that. Well, that's kind of the case for this one mom. She was able to tweet the conversation though as she remembered it. And I just think it's encouragement and motivation for us all. The next time you're feeling nervous or overwhelmed, just remember the words of this mama's very wise five-year-old. So they're talking about their agendas for the day. She told her little guy that she was nervous about a meeting that she had that day. And he said, Mama, I'm nervous all the time. I know what to do. So here's the advice that he gave his mom on their drive to school. He says, you gotta say your affirmations in your mouth and your heart. You just say, I am brave of this meeting. I am loved. I smell good. And you can say 5 or 3 or 10 until you know it. You gotta walk big. You gotta mean it. Like Dolly on a dinosaur. Because you got it, Mama. Never put a skunk on a bus. Think about the donuts of your day. Even if you cry a little, you can think about potato chips. You got to take a deep breath and you got to do it again. Even if it's a yucky day, you can get a hug. Don't get distracted and your feet will stay on the sidewalk and not too full of snow. Now those are words to live by.
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Let us rejoice and be glad in it." 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

0: I'm Brandy Lene. I just wanted to say a quick prayer. Father, you see all the cares, the concerns that we're carrying tonight. We just lay them at your feet and we back away, trusting and knowing that you are a God who cares about what we care about, and you're handling everything that we have need of. So we trust you. We hand it over. We're not going to stress, not going to be anxious or worried. We're just going to rest knowing that you are in control. In Jesus' name we pray. Amen.
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3: 2 Corinthians 10:4 says, "The weapons of our warfare are not of the flesh, but are powerful through God for the demolition of strongholds. 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We are among the most connected generation, but we're also the most anxious generation. There are a lot of destructive thoughts that come to our mind on a daily basis. Those thoughts, not every thought belongs in the mind of Christ. And as a believer, you have the mind of Christ. Take every thought captive. Make it obedient to Christ. 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And through the power of God working in me, I will claim that and take it captive to make it obedient to Christ. 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
0: 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Here's your Bridge weather.
5: Here's your 14 First Alert forecast. For the overnight hours, clear and very warm with a low of 76 degrees. On Thursday, sunny, very hot and humid, a high of 100. Thursday night, clear again with a low of 77. And on Friday, sunny, extreme heat once more with a high of 100 degrees. I'm Chief Meteorologist Jeff Lyons with your 14 First Alert forecast.
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Finding ways to beat the stress. I'm Brandy. Glad you're here. And these songs are a powerful way to beat stress. I also saw this. Relieving stress in healthy ways can start with finding support in a community, meditating on God's word, letting go of your burdens, developing a grateful attitude, seeking God's peace, focusing on the present moment, and number one, trust in God.

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Joshua 1:9. 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

0: thanks so much for letting me keep you company. My name is Brandy Lene. I was just reading about how common autism has become in our kids and also speech delay. And I'm actually dealing with that with one of my grandsons. He's been going to speech therapy and trying to encourage that. But right now he is nonverbal. And maybe you're dealing with that with a child or grandchild. I just wanted to encourage you. I read the story of Jason Arday. As a child, he didn't speak until he was 11 years old. Didn't learn to read or write until he was 18. Today, Jason is 37 years old. He is a sociologist, and he became the youngest African-American professor at Cambridge University.
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I saw this post from author, speaker, pastor Christine Kane. I wanted to share it with you. I'm Brandy Lene. I appreciate you having us along. It says, I felt strongly to jump on here and encourage those of you who are feeling overlooked, forgotten, left behind, or that you've wasted years of your life investing in a relationship, project, or vision that ended up blowing up in your face, leaving you confused, disillusioned, heartbroken, and paralyzed. You're on after vision that ended up blowing up in your face, leaving you confused, disillusioned, heartbroken, and paralyzed. You're on autopilot, simply getting through every day, feeling

Every day is a gift. Psalms 118:24 says, "This is the day the Lord has made. Let us rejoice and be glad in it." 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

0: Brandy, I'm glad you're here. It is back to school time. I want to know how the first day, the first week has been going for you. Abigail, how's it going? What grade did you go into?
1: I went into sixth grade.
0: And was it everything you expected it to be?
1: I thought it was going to be all bad, but all my teachers were nice and they were actually funny.
0: That's so great. I'm glad you're discovering that teachers are actually human beings. And what do you want to do when you grow up?
1: I wanted to be a marine biologist.
0: Well, keep working hard and listening to those funny teachers, paying attention in class, and pretty sure you'll get there someday. Thanks for sharing.
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Every day is a gift. Psalms 118:24 says, "This is the day the Lord has made. 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

0: My name is Brandy Lene. Glad you're here. Whatever it is you're praying, trusting, believing God for, never stop trusting and believing. Anthony, you said you were facing some financial issues and feeling really frustrated. You had one of those days where you just spent some time in prayer. What happened after that?
1: Well, that day I ended up getting home and my mom handed me the mail. And what happened was the school had a overbalance from a tuition they received from a grant that I received a while back. It gave it a balance, so the school refunded me the check, a big check that helped me cover the rest of my bills, helped me get back on track as far as my payments and my car and everything. And it was just, I mean, just from 1 hour of putting my faith into God, and then he just blessed me with the money. It was just amazing. And it was just, I was at that point where I just had given up and wanted to quit.
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4: Philippians 4:13 says that I can do all things through Christ who strengthens me. This verse isn't about achieving anything we want. It's about enduring everything God allows. Paul is writing this from prison, reminding us that true strength isn't found in our circumstances, but in Christ alone. Whether you're facing hardship, uncertainty, or even success, your sufficiency is not in yourself. It's in Christ. And Christ gives us strength to stand. He gives us strength to press on and to remain faithful. Today, whatever you face, remember this, you are not alone. And you are not powerless because Christ is your strength.
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3: Joshua 1:9 says, "Haven't I commanded you? Be strong and courageous. Do not be afraid or discouraged, for the Lord your God is with you wherever you go." Twice in chapter 1, God tells Joshua, be strong and courageous. And then in verse 18, Joshua passes it on to the people. Above all, be strong and courageous. Joshua's most powerful weapon was God's presence in his life. One thing we may need today is greater boldness. If you're feeling called to be bold, remember that God is with you and he's the one that inspires you and gives you the words to say.
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0: Let's see what God's got in store for today's forecast. Here's your Bridge weather.
5: Sunny and hot again today with a high around 99. Overnight, clear skies with a low of 74. Tomorrow, mostly sunny with a high of 99 with a 20% chance of a stray shower. Saturday, mostly sunny to partly cloudy with a high of 97, a heat index of 108, and a 30% chance of rain. I'm meteorologist Arden Gregory with your 14 First Alert forecast.
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Good morning. Happy Thursday. You are listening to 105.7 The Bridge. I am Sarah and welcome to Thursday. We're officially getting close to the weekend, but let's not rush through today just trying to get to Friday. Maybe you're heading to work or maybe you're getting everybody ready for school. And hey, maybe you're already on the road or already getting those hours in at work. Wherever you're listening to this morning, I'm glad you're here. We've got a lot of great music, some things happening around our community, a few laughs, and plenty of hope to get your Thursday started. Keep it here. We've got some Ben Fuller, Maverick City music right around the corner. You do not want to miss it. Let's wake up together, Owensboro. 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

Exodus 14:14 says, "The Lord will fight for you. You only need to be still." 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

105.7 The Bridge, your connection to hope and music. Jeremiah 29:11 says, "For I know the plans I have for you, declares the Lord, plans to give you hope and a future."

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We can't catch a breath. We can't enjoy the moment when we always want what's next. Yeah, just when I can't take no more.

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105.7 The Bridge. It's Sarah in the morning. And hey, Owensboro, Tri-State, it is Thursday. We're almost through another week. Don't worry about everything you have to accomplish before the weekend. Let's just get through today. One appointment, one class, one meeting, one task at a time. And maybe turn the bridge up a little louder while you're doing it.

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0: your love. Pro tip for you, if you are going to a yard sale, a garage sale this time of year, very popular, it says here, if you want to get a good deal, you compliment, it's just an interesting piece of psychology, you compliment the person who's who's hosting it.
1: Yep.
0: Because they're investing through the endowment effect, which is a cognitive bias, they're investing their self-worth in that thing they're selling.
1: Mm-hmm.
0: So if you can meet that need first, then you, like, so you say something nice, then you can get a, but they're more apt to make a deal with you.
1: Yep.
0: Makes total sense. I thought we could just,
1: if we could
0: role play this. Say we're at a yard sale. It's busy.
1: Yeah, there's a lot going on here.
2: People milling
1: around.
2: Nice
1: turnout.
0: So you're the lady selling stuff.
1: Okay. Hi, welcome to
0: I like this ottoman.
1: Oh, okay. Well, let me tell you a little bit about it.
0: Your eyes are perfectly positioned on your head. The ideal proportion is for your eyes to form an axis that perfectly bifurcates the total area of your head into two halves, and yours are right there. So will you give me this ottoman? And then she does. You say yes.
1: I had answers and things that I wanted to say. You just cut it off there. Okay.
0: You say yes.
1: Oh, you want me to say it?
0: Yeah.
1: Sure, take this ottoman.
0: Hey, thanks. So now you see how it works. And
1: that's
0: how you score some
1: portrayal.
0: Free stuff. Yeah.
3: There's always a way forward. Welcome to the bridge.

105.7 The Bridge. It's Sarah in the morning. Happy Thursday. And hey, if you're having a hard time getting your kids up and moving today, guess what? You can remind them that they have a four-day weekend. Most of the schools in Owensboro, public schools, have tomorrow off. So that should be encouragement to get this day going and moving. And we just hope that everybody has a great Labor Day weekend. And there's lots of happenings going on as well around the community this weekend. And we are going to be talking about those here coming up shortly. Here is Trust in You by Lauren Daigle.

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5: Philippians 4:6 says, "Be anxious for nothing, but in everything by prayer and supplication with thanksgiving, let your requests be made known to God." Worry is something that we all face. It's in our thoughts, steals our peace, distracts us from trusting God. But this verse in the Bible gives us clear truth. Instead of carrying anxiety, we bring everything to God in prayer. Notice it says in everything, not just the big things, but the small things too. God cares about it all, and we don't come empty. We come with thanksgiving, remembering what he's already done.
6: That was Pastor Tim Roberts from Cross Point Baptist Church. Join them at 550 Worthington Road in Owensboro, connecting hearts across Western Kentucky. The Bridge.

105.7 The Bridge. This is Sarah in the Morning. And hey, there's something happening bright and early this morning in downtown Owensboro. The Greater Owensboro Chamber of Commerce is having its September Rooster Booster down at the Convention Center from 7:30 till 8:30. So this is your reminder, if you forgot, to head down there. And hey, this month's program is going to be sponsored by Brush University and the Opportunity Center of Owensboro's Pinocchio Deli will be featured as the member spotlight. And I love seeing our local businesses and organizations come together. There are a lot of people behind the scenes every day working to make Owensboro a better place to live. So if you forgot, which I know Brian, my husband, he tries to go to a lot of those Rooster Boosters, and there are plenty of months that he's like, uh-oh, I got to go to Rooster Booster. So if you are one of those people that forget, here is your reminder, and I hope you guys start your morning great down there at the Convention Center. 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Here's Phil Wickham. What an awesome God.

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3: John chapter 15, verse 13, Jesus says, "Greater love has no one than this, than to lay down one's life for his friends." Love is often defined by words, feelings, or even intentions, but Jesus defines love by sacrifice. And in this verse, Jesus points us to the greatest expression of love, giving your life for someone else. This wasn't just a statement, it was a promise that he would fulfill on the cross. Jesus didn't wait for us to deserve his love. He willingly laid down his life so that we could have eternal life. That's the kind of love that transforms our hearts and changes lives.
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0: Let's see what God's got in store for today's forecast. Here's your Bridge weather.
5: Sunny and hot again today with a high around 99. Overnight, clear skies with a low of 74. Tomorrow, mostly sunny with a high of 99 with a 20% chance of a stray shower. Saturday, mostly sunny to partly cloudy with a high of 97, a heat index of 108, and a 30% chance of rain. I'm meteorologist Arden Gregory with your 14 First Alert forecast.
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105.7 The Bridge, Sarah in the Morning. Good morning and happy Thursday. Thanks for getting ready with me today. Hey, think about somebody that you see on a regular basis who probably doesn't realize that they make your day better. The person at the coffee shop, a coworker, the school crossing guard, someone at church, and maybe that person you see every morning at the gas station. Have you ever actually told them? Maybe today is the day that you should. 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

105.7 The Bridge. This is Sarah in the Morning. Happy Thursday. Hey, that was an amazing song titled Amazing by Elevation Rhythm and Josiah Queen, who is Josiah Queen is actually up for quite a few of the Dove Awards this year. So hopefully he's there and I get to hear him live. But that is a wonderful song. And we're going to keep on going into the music here. We've got Ann Wilson with Strong right here on 105.7 The Bridge, your connection to hope and music. Good morning. Let's get moving.

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105.7 The Bridge, your connection to hope and music. Jeremiah 29:11 says, "For I know the plans I have for you, declares the Lord, plans to give you hope and a future."

105.7 in the Bridge. Sarah in the Morning. Hey, I want to tell you a little bit about the song that we're going to play here in just a minute, because there's a really, really cool story behind it. And on Friday morning, I woke up to an alert on my phone, which I don't get these a lot. So I must, probably it was my daughter, made her like a favorite on my Apple Music app. I don't know, but it alerted me that Jamie McDonald had a new song out called Roots, and I had no idea that it was even a thing, but Roots, the song, is inspired by the show The Chosen. And for Jamie, this was actually a dream that had been years in the making. During COVID, Jamie and her mom would watch The Chosen together over FaceTime. She talks about that a lot. And Jamie would tell her mom that maybe someday she'd have a song connected to the show. Well, that someday was Friday. Roots is about being so deeply rooted in Jesus that when the storms of life come, you are not easily pulled away. And I think that's such a good reminder for all of us. Following Jesus doesn't mean the storms are going to stop coming. It means that when the wind blows and life gets difficult, we know where our foundation is. And hey, maybe you are in one of those seasons right now. Keep your roots deep. Keep praying, keep trusting, keep holding on to Jesus. Because circumstances can change and storms can come and seasons can be difficult. But when you are rooted in Him, you know what you're standing on. And that's Roots, the brand new song from Jamie McDonald, inspired by The Chosen, right here on 105.7 The Bridge, your connection to hope and music. I hope you enjoy it.

105.7 The Bridge. That was Need to Breathe with Lauren Daigle, Hard Love, this wonderful Thursday morning. Hey, I wanted to go back really quickly to the new song that we just listened to by Jamie McDonald that is called Roots from the show The Chosen. And it really does have some beautiful biblical imagery behind it. Jeremiah 17 describes someone who trusts in God like a tree planted beside the water and with its roots reaching toward the stream. And notice, God doesn't promise the heat won't come. He promises that when it does, he can remain rooted. Every prayer, every moment in God's words, every time you choose to trust him, those roots grow a little deeper. So when the storms come, you know exactly where you're planted.

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4: John chapter 15, verse 13. Jesus says, "Greater love has no one than this, than to lay down one's life for his friends." Love is often defined by words, feelings, or even intentions, but Jesus defines love by sacrifice. And in this verse, Jesus points us to the greatest expression of love, giving your life for someone else. This wasn't just a statement, it was a promise that he would fulfill on the cross. Jesus didn't wait for us to deserve his love. He willingly laid down his life so that we could have eternal life. That's the kind of love that transforms our hearts and changes lives.
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3: 2 Corinthians 10:4 says, "The weapons of our warfare are not of the flesh, but are powerful through God for the demolition of strongholds. We demolish arguments and every proud thing that is raised up against the knowledge of God, and we take every thought captive to obey Christ." We are among the most connected generation, but we're also the most anxious generation. There are a lot of destructive thoughts that come to our mind on a daily basis. Those thoughts, not every thought belongs in the mind of Christ. And as a believer, you have the mind of Christ. Take every thought captive. Make it obedient to Christ. 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And through the power of God working in me, I will claim that and take it captive to make it obedient to Christ. 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
0: Let's see what God's got in store for today's forecast. Here's your Bridge weather.
5: Sunny and hot again today with a high around 99. Overnight, clear skies with a low of 74. Tomorrow, mostly sunny with a high of 99 with a 20% chance of a stray shower. Saturday, mostly sunny to partly cloudy with a high of 97, a heat index of 108, and a 30% chance of rain. I'm meteorologist Arden Gregory with your 14 First Alert forecast.
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105.7 The Bridge, Sarah in the morning. Hey, we've got plenty of our local athletes in action tonight around the tri-state. Owensboro Catholic in Davis County meet up on the soccer field for the boys, with JV starting at 5:30 and varsity at 7. The Catholic girls are also in action against Ohio County, and Apollo girls soccer is going to be taking on Evansville Modern Day. On the volleyball court, Owensboro is on the road at Muhlenberg County tonight, and Apollo travels to Logan County. And over in Henderson, the Lady Colonels are home against Christian County. So if you got a free Thursday evening, get out and support these local athletes. And good luck. Have fun to everybody representing their schools tonight. 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
1: 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Welcome to the bridge.

105.7 The Bridge, Sarah in the Morning. That was Lead On, Good Shepherd by Patrick Mayberry. And we're just going to keep that music going right here with Jen Johnson, Goodness of God, on 105.7 Patrick Mayberry. And we're just going to keep that music going right here with Jen Johnson, Goodness of God, on 105.7 The Bridge, your connection to hope and music.

0: the story behind the song, Strong. Here's Anne Wilson.
1: I wrote this song to remind myself and anyone else who's struggling that real strength isn't fighting our way through on our own. It's hitting your knees, looking up, and asking God to give you the strength you need to make it through. I hope when you hear this song, you'll remember where true strength comes from. The world's gonna try to break you, but He's the one who makes you.

105.7 The Bridge, Sarah in the Morning. Parents, do you ever get frustrated with your kids and then suddenly you remember that you did that exact same thing? Maybe you complained about cleaning your room. You waited last minute to do your homework. I'm guilty of that. You thought your parents didn't understand anything. Then you became a parent and suddenly you're standing there thinking, oh my goodness, I have become my mother. What's something that your kids do that reminds you of yourself? That will be the question of the day. Here's Colton Dixon on 105.7 The Bridge. Happy Thursday. Let's get this day going.

0: Every day is a gift. Psalms 118:24 says, "This is the day the Lord has made. 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

105.7 The Bridge, Sarah in the Morning. You know, sometimes we think we have to get everything cleaned up before we come to God. We have to get our attitude right, fix our mistakes, become a better person. Then we are going to pray. But that is completely backwards. You don't clean yourself up and then come to Jesus. You come to Jesus. Bring the questions, the mistakes, the bad day. Bring the parts of your life you haven't figured out yet. God already knows that they are there. And He still wants you. That is the best part. So come to Jesus.

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0: Let's see what God's got in store for today's forecast. Here's your Bridge weather.
5: Sunny and hot again today with a high around 99. Overnight, clear skies with a low of 74. Tomorrow, mostly sunny with a high of 99 with a 20% chance of a stray shower. Saturday, mostly sunny to partly cloudy with a high of 97, a heat index of 108, and a 30% chance of rain. I'm meteorologist Arden Gregory with your 14 First Alert forecast.
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0: 105.7 The Bridge, Sarah in the Morning. That was Josiah Queen, Can't Steal My Joy with Brandon Lake. And let me tell you, that song is actually up for the Song of the Year on the Dove Awards, which is going to be in October. I believe it's the 6th of October. So I feel like he has two songs up for Song of the Year. I'll have to double check on that. But I do know Can't Steal My Joy is for sure one. So I've been talking about it for a little while now. I have discovered Ann Wilson came out with a new song. My friend Mandy said it was sooner than I thought. So I'm not sure when exactly it came out, but I do know that it is a new, fresh song of hers. And I'm going to play it right now. It is called Who I Am to You. And I hope you love it as much as I do. Keep it here on 105.7 The Bridge, your connection to hope and music.
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0: On the night you're falling all to pieces, you can bring your lonely heart to Jesus. What if I told you that I believe it?
1: 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Because waiting is hard. We want God to show us what he's doing. We want the timeline. We want to know how everything ends. But faith sometimes means trusting God while you're still standing in the middle of the story. If you're waiting this morning, don't confuse God's silence with his absence. And that one is a hard one for so many of us. We want to be in control, right? We don't want to be on anybody else's timeline, but God is in control. He is in the story, and his time is always perfect. Coming up after the break, we've got Elevation Rhythm, Elevation Worship, and we are just going to elevate with this music on Thursday morning. Keep it here on 105.7 The Bridge, your connection to hope and music.
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105.7 The Bridge. Our verse this morning comes from the book of Romans, chapter 15, verse 13. It says, "Now may the God of hope fill you with all the joy and peace as you believe, so that you may overflow with hope by the power of the Holy Spirit." And I love that phrase, the God of hope. Whatever you're walking into today, that's who you are walking into it with. Isn't that such a blessing to know that? And if you just needed that reminder today, I hope that helps you get you through your Thursday. 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

105.7 The Bridge. Sarah in the morning. Happy Thursday. So I talked about this, I think, earlier in the week at some point because I'm really excited about it and it gives me something to do that's not on my phone or watching TV. I do have the TV on when I'm doing it, but I'm not like watching it. You know what I mean? So a lot of people are doing what is called Bible junk journaling. And they are also doing junk Bibles. So the junk Bible is you basically like make your Bible each page. And, you know, if you see something, you put like a transparent post-it note and you draw on it, and people are using washi tape to add like, scrapbook paper to the page, and the washi tape doesn't hurt the Bible or anything like that, but it's really actually very cool. I don't feel like I'm there yet to make a junk Bible, but I have started Bible junk journaling, and it's super fun. And you're probably like, what is that? Well, you can go and check it out. Go Google it. But the one thing that I will say, it's like scrapbooking for dummies, meaning like you really can't mess up. Like it's just going to be your creation, almost like abstract art a little bit. You got stickers, you got washi tape, like I said, you got, you know, just all kinds of fun stuff. So I will post one of my pages that I just did recently on the Bridge page to kind of give you inspiration. And if you do junk journaling, I encourage you to post a picture underneath of my picture. But the other thing too is when it comes to the part where it says Bible junk journaling, you're going to be putting inspirational Bible verses in your junk Bible journal. And so that part is, you know, we all need to be in the Word and we all need to be inspired by what the Bible says. And so when I find a verse that is empowering to me, then I'm going to put it in my junk journal. So I'm excited about it. Let's everybody, it's fall and something to do in the winter time. And you can get a lot of this stuff for cheap at the Dollar Tree or Five Below. So there you go. It is time to Bible Junk Journal. Let's do it.

Every day is a gift. Psalms 118:24 says, "This is the day the Lord has made. Let us rejoice and be glad in it." 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

0: 105.7 The Bridge, Sarah in the Morning, and that was Mercy Me, Oh Death. And I hope you guys are having a great Thursday. Coming up after the break, we've got some Torrin Wells and Phil Wickham. So keep it here on 105.7 The Bridge.
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4: Joshua 1:9 says, "Haven't I commanded you? Be strong and courageous. Do not be afraid or discouraged, for the Lord your God is with you wherever you go." Twice in chapter 1, God tells Joshua, be strong and courageous. And then in verse 18, Joshua passes it on to the people. Above all, be strong and courageous. Joshua's most powerful weapon was God's presence in his life. One thing we may need today is greater boldness. If you're feeling called to be bold, remember that God is with you and he's the one that inspires you and gives you the words to say.
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105.7 The Bridge, Sarah in the morning, and that is going to do it for me this Thursday morning. We've almost made it through another week, but don't rush past today trying to get to the weekend. Look around, love your people, support something local, give somebody some grace, and remember, whatever you're carrying today, you do not have to carry it alone. Again, I am Sarah, and thank you for spending your Thursday morning with me. I'm going to pass it off to The Bright Side with Brian and Wayne. 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
3: Ephesians 2:10 says, "For we are his workmanship, created in Christ Jesus for good works, which God prepared ahead of time for us to do." That word workmanship means that we are God's masterpiece, and he works in us for his will and for his glory. We're not perfect. When we look in the mirror, we don't see a perfect creature, but God made us his masterpiece. The word says, in Christ Jesus. So if we're going to be his workmanship, we must know Christ. And by knowing Christ, we're able to see and engage in the good works that he's prepared for us ahead of time.
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0: Let's see what God's got in store for today's forecast. Here's your Bridge weather.
5: Sunny and hot again today with a high around 99. Overnight, clear skies with a low of 74. Tomorrow, mostly sunny with a high of 99 with a 20% chance of a stray shower. Saturday, mostly sunny to partly cloudy with a high of 97, a heat index of 108, and a 30% chance of rain. I'm meteorologist Arden Gregory with your 14 First Alert forecast.
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Hey, good Thursday morning, sir. Got your day started. Now Wayne and I are taking over. Welcome to the Bright Side Midday Show. We're one day closer to Friday, heading toward Labor Day weekend. So for the next 4 hours, we're going to have some fun. We got a few questions today that may expose some things about Wayne and myself. We're going to settle a couple things nobody asked us to settle. And somewhere along the way, we're probably going to stumble into something meaningful. I'm Brian. This is Wayne. Grab some lunch. Keep us at work. Hang out with us. 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

0: 5.7 The Bridge, Wayne and Brian here at the Brightside Midday Show. Good morning, Wayne.
1: Good morning.
0: Man, how you been?
1: I'm good.
0: How was your Wednesday night?
1: It was okay. It was our first night back,
0: and yeah.
1: I'm just excited to get back into it.
0: Yeah, I am too. I missed church on Sunday because I was with the dog.
1: Oh no,
0: he was sick, so I had to stay with it, and so I was eager to get back as well and get with my people,
1: yeah.
0: My circle, and
1: I know
0: get my life right. But yeah, Wednesdays are good, man. It's still hot.
1: It is still hot.
0: This is crazy.
1: Yeah. I'm struggling.
0: I don't even want to go outside.
1: I know.
0: Like,
1: you can't breathe.
0: Can't breathe. Hit you right in the face. But hey, we got a good Thursday playing for you. We got some questions, some concerns, and some debates, maybe. I don't know.
1: Maybe.
0: Yeah. We may not have any of that. We don't really know. But this, what we do know is this is 105.7 The Bridge. Keep it tuned right here.

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0: 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So, Brian,
1: yep.
0: You know what today is?
1: It's Thursday. It's
0: one close to my heart.
1: September 3rd.
0: September the 3rd.
1: I don't know.
0: It's National U.S. Bowling League Day.
1: Really?
0: It is.
1: Go us.
0: Yes.
1: This is our day.
0: This is our day.
1: What are we going to do to celebrate?
0: Maybe it's a sad existence for bowling to be so exciting. But
1: we really need to get shirts.
0: We do need shirts.
1: I know. We just need to pull the trigger and get them.
0: Yeah.
1: I want to rock a bowling shirt.
0: Hey, let's
1: do it. Once we get them, we'll take a picture. We'll post it.
0: Yeah, that'd be good.
1: Like, this is our profile pic now.
0: Yeah, yeah.
1: Yeah, so National, how are we going to celebrate? We going bowling?
0: Let's do it. I'm up for it.
1: I'm down.
0: I know some guys that'll be bowling about 3:00 today.
1: Okay. Well, we'll have to go before that or listen.
0: Yeah.
1: Anybody wants to come bowling with us, we'll be there. This is 105.7, The Bridge.

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2: Romans 12:2 says, "Do not be conformed to this age, but be transformed by the renewing of your mind, so that you may discern what is the good, pleasing, and perfect will of God." 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From a caterpillar to a butterfly, we are changing from the sinful man to the man created, recreated in Christ. 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We are now controlled by the nature of God, the transformed mind.
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0: 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Wayne and Brian here on the Bright Side Midday Show. Wayne, what is something that you refuse to upgrade? Like, it's always just going to be with you, and then you're not going to upgrade it.
1: Oh, man.
0: Like maybe a chair or something?
1: Yeah, definitely. Probably right now, my recliner it's fit for me just right now.
0: Like, you don't want to?
1: No.
0: You're not even thinking about an upgrade.
1: Like, it's one of those that has the automatic, you know, and I've already replaced the motor.
0: Wait, the automatic what? Does the automatic lift, like, to get you out of there?
1: No, oh, my. No.
0: Oh, okay.
1: The recline.
0: I was like, you're already there, bud?
1: No.
0: I was about to throw so much shade at you right there.
1: I know. I'm glad I clarified that.
0: Hey, we're going to come back to it. Keep it tuned right here, 105.7, The Bridge.
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3: 2 Corinthians 10:4 says, "The weapons of our warfare are not of the flesh, but are powerful through God for the demolition of strongholds. We demolish arguments and every proud thing that is raised up against the knowledge of God, and we take every thought captive to obey Christ." We are among the most connected generation, but we're also the most anxious generation. There are a lot of destructive thoughts that come to our mind on a daily basis. Those thoughts, not every thought belongs in the mind of Christ. And as a believer, you have the mind of Christ. Take every thought captive. Make it obedient to Christ. Recognize when an intrusive thought comes into your mind and say, that does not belong there. And through the power of God working in me, I will claim that and take it captive to make it obedient to Christ. 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
0: Let's see what God's got in store for today's forecast. Here's your Bridge weather.
5: Sunny and hot again today with a high around 99. Overnight, clear skies with a low of 74. Tomorrow, mostly sunny with a high of 99 with a 20% chance of a stray shower. Saturday, mostly sunny to partly cloudy with a high of 97, a heat index of 108, and a 30% chance of rain. I'm meteorologist Arden Gregory with your 14 First Alert forecast.
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1: 105.7 The Bridge, Wayne and Brian here on the Bright Side Midday Show. Wayne was just talking about his old man recliner that lifts him up out of the seat.
0: I am not that old. I'm not there yet.
1: Man, listen, I can't wait to have one, like when I can't get up out of a chair, but I ain't there yet. What did George Jones say? I don't need your rocking chair. I don't need your lift chair.
0: Yeah.
1: We should do it.
0: We do need a lift sometimes though. You got to be honest.
1: For sure. I like what you did right there. You clocked it, Wayne. Always need a lift. Jesus up here lifting us up, and that's what the show is hopefully is doing.
0: Absolutely,
1: lifting you up during a work week. Maybe you're having a bad day. Maybe you're going through something. Maybe you brought it to work with you.
0: Yeah.
1: Right. This is the time to leave it at the door. Don't bring it with you. God's got you. Don't take it back, though. 105.7, The Bridge.

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Joshua 1:9. 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
2: The story behind the song, What If I Told You? 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
3: When we were writing the song, I had arrived at the studio with one of those heavy hearts. I said to the guys, you know, what do you do when you don't feel good enough? I think we need a little encouragement on those days. And so when the chorus says, if you need a shoulder, I can be it, that's coming from God's perspective to you, because he will be the comfort when you need it. I'm so

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0: 105.7 The Bridge, Wayne and Brian, Brightside Midday Show. You're in it. You're listening to it. Hopefully, you're enjoying it.
1: Hopefully.
0: Hopefully.
1: Yeah.
0: If you're not, we're sorry. We'll be better. We'll get better at it.
1: Trying.
0: Hey, Wayne, what are you terrible at buying?
1: Terrible at buying?
0: Yeah. Like, your wife has you go out and do something. Like, you can't figure it out. You can't do it.
1: There's no way I could buy her clothes.
0: No.
1: No.
0: You don't even try.
1: No.
0: Like, I don't even give Sarah clothes for Christmas or...
1: I'm always afraid I'm going to get the wrong size.
0: Yeah. Well, wrong size or not their style. Like, I'll look at something like, oh, she'd be cute in that.
1: Yeah.
0: And I get it and I bring it home and I'm so excited. And she's like, I would never wear this.
1: No.
0: I'm like, really? Maybe you should. I don't know. Yeah, I would say that. But I'm horrible at groceries.
1: Groceries?
0: Yeah.
1: I always come out with more than what I went in
0: for sure, because I always go in hungry. Yeah. And I'm like, I'll eat that now.
1: The best time to go is after you've eaten already.
0: Yeah, because it's crazy when you go in there hungry. Sarah talks about it all the time. Like, we'll come out of there like $300 in groceries.
1: Yeah.
0: And she wanted to get like something for dinner.
1: And grocery stores do that on purpose. They'll put the milk aisle all the way in the back.
0: In the back, so you got to walk all the way through it. Yeah.
1: Yeah.
0: They do the same thing with the drinks and the chips. Like, hey, we're just going to run in here and get some chips. They're in the very back. Y'all good at what you do. Keep tuning right here. 105.7, The Bridge.

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Jeremiah 29:11 says, "For I know the plans I have for you, declares the Lord, plans to give you hope and a future."

Every day is a gift. Psalms 118:24 says, "This is the day the Lord has made. Let us rejoice and be glad in it." 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

0: 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Man, that's a great song.
1: Yeah,
0: that's a great one to play, great one to listen to.
1: Yeah.
0: It's just a great song. Got Wayne and Brian here, Brightside Midday Show. Wayne, do you have somebody in your family that is the guy? Like, if you need anything, you like, hey, let me call so-and-so. Like, he's got it.
1: Yeah.
0: And, you know what I'm saying?
1: That's become my dad. My dad has been, like, if you need help, he's the one to go to. He's right now, he's down at the lake. He's a caretaker for one of the camps down there. Mm-hmm. And it fits him perfectly, because if you ever camp with a camper, you know things are going to go down. And he loves going and helping people with their camper.
0: Yeah.
1: It's amazing.
0: I become the person where people call and be like, hey, we need somebody to do this. And I know a lot of people, and they're like, hey, can you reach out to so-and-so, or do you know the so-and-so? And most of the time, I know him. And so I'm that guy. Like, hey, call Brian.
1: He can
0: connect us to somebody, you know?
1: What was it? Was it Nixon that said, I know who can do it. I can take care of it. That's all the president has to do, is just know somebody that can take care of it.
0: You just got to know somebody.
1: Yeah.
0: Hey, know somebody. 105.7, The Bridge.

0: You know what's weird? 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
2: 2 Corinthians 10:4 says, "The weapons of our warfare are not of the flesh, but are powerful through God for the demolition of strongholds. We demolish arguments and every proud thing that is raised up against the knowledge of God, and we take every thought captive to obey Christ. We are among the most connected generation, but we're also the most anxious generation. There are a lot of destructive thoughts that come to our mind on a daily basis. Those thoughts, not every thought belongs in the mind of Christ. And as a believer, you have the mind of Christ. Take every thought captive. Make it obedient to Christ. Recognize when an intrusive thought comes into your mind and say, that does not belong there. And through the power of God working in me, I will claim that and take it captive to make it obedient to Christ. Live redeemed, live transformed today in the power of God."
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0: 105.7 The Bridge. This is Brian and Wayne on the Midday Show. So, Brian.
1: Yeah.
0: I know you. If you know this, I'm going to be very, very shocked.
2: Okay, here today, we go. Challenge. I love challenges.
0: Yeah.
2: Let's go.
0: So today is, not only is it U.S. Bowling League Day,
2: yeah,
0: but it is National Welsh Rarebit Day.
2: What?
0: That's what I said. When I saw that, I was like, what in the world?
2: Say it again.
0: National Welsh Rarebit. R-A-R-E-B-I-T Day.
2: Okay.
0: So this is what...
2: We're going to have to look this up.
0: I've already done it.
2: Well, let's take a break and we'll come back and talk about... what. Okay, that's crazy. Hey, this is 105.7 The Bridge.

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3: Ephesians 2:10 says, "For we are his workmanship, created in Christ Jesus for good works, which God prepared ahead of time for us to do." That word workmanship means that we are God's masterpiece, and he works in us for his will and for his glory. We're not perfect. When we look in the mirror, we don't see a perfect creature, but God made us his masterpiece. The word says, in Christ Jesus. So if we're going to be his workmanship, we must know Christ. And by knowing Christ, we're able to see and engage in the good works that he's prepared for us ahead of time.
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0: 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Here's your Bridge weather.
5: From the Cromwell Weather Center, I'm Jeff Daly. An extreme heat warning runs into the weekend. Today and tomorrow will be sunny and hot, the mercury near 99 and the heat index near 110. For tonight and for tomorrow night, mostly clear with lows in the mid-70s. Saturday, sunny and hot, a 20% chance of rain, high of 97. Sunshine for Sunday and for Monday with highs in the low 90s.
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1: You're going to have to enlighten us.
0: Oh, man. So I looked it up. Welsh rarebit is a traditional Welsh dish of savory cheese over toast.
1: So cheese and toast.
0: Cheese and toast.
1: National Cheese and Toast Day.
0: Grilled cheese.
1: Well, let's call it grilled cheese.
0: That's what I would say.
1: Let's eat grilled cheese.
0: But it's kind of different. It's more like a gravy kind of sauce over toast.
1: Oh, okay. Well,
0: here's what's in the sauce, though.
1: Oh, no.
0: So you have cheddar cheese.
1: Okay.
0: Sharp cheddar. Milk. Mustard. And Worcestershire sauce.
1: Wow, that's unique.
0: That is pretty unique.
1: We need to try it just once.
0: I would try it once.
1: It's probably not bad.
0: I had
1: peanut butter and pickles, so if I can eat that, I can eat Worcestershire. Hey, this is 105.7, The Bridge.

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1: Hello.
0: She's a friend of mine whom we were just praying for because of a surgery she just went through.
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1: 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Wayne and Brian here. Brightside Midday Show. So what is some stuff that, you know, we all do differently as human beings? And it, this is weird because it's the same thing, but we do it a little different, and it all comes out to the same ending, if you will.
2: Ending.
1: The same closure of whatever. And it could be anything from saying stuff like pecan, tomato, tomato,
2: yeah.
1: That kind of stuff. Like, we do stuff differently and we're taught differently. Like, how's that happen?
2: I don't know.
1: You know what I mean?
2: Yeah.
1: Like, maybe, like, folding towels. Like, you might fold it one way and I fold it the other way.
2: Yeah, shirts are probably my big thing. Like, how you fold a shirt or something like that.
1: Folded sheets.
2: And how do people do it?
1: I don't know. I just crumble them up and put them in there.
2: Trying to fit a sheet on your bed.
1: Oh, that's the worst.
2: I know.
1: If you want to work out, put a fitted sheet on.
2: Yeah, by yourself.
1: On a king bed. On a king bed, bro.
2: Yeah.
1: It ain't working.
2: No.
1: But even, how do people say Worcestershire sauce?
2: Worcestershire sauce.
1: Yeah, Worcestershire sauce. You know, it's just different stuff, and people know exactly what you're talking about.
2: They do.
1: Life is crazy. 105.7, The Bridge.

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2: The story behind the song, Faith, Hope, Love. Here's Darren from We Are Messengers.
3: I've done a lot of things in my life that have brought acclaim or honor or glory to me and my talents and my abilities. But I know this, and the scriptures remind me, that the only things that really matter and that will only remain when all is said and done are faith, hope, and love. So friends, whatever we do today, let it be informed by those three things, by faith, hope, love. Those things matter, they last, they're permanent, and through Jesus, they change the world. Still try.

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2: Galatians 2:20 says, I have been crucified with Christ, and I no longer live, but Christ lives in me. The life I now live in the body, I live by faith in the Son of God who loved me and gave himself for me. This verse has death language and life language. We died with Christ, and we live in Christ. And without Christ, we are helpless to overcome the sins and tribulations that this world throws at us. But in the life of Christ, through the power of the Spirit working in us, we can have and live the abundant life. It's Jesus that makes all the difference.
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0: 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Brian and Wayne here, the Brightside Midday Show. After the break, we got Phil Wickham with Crowder coming up. Great song. Love the song. Before we get there, we got a little Mercy Me, Even If. 105.7 The Bridge.
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4: Philippians 4:6 says, "Be anxious for nothing, but in everything by prayer and supplication with thanksgiving, let your requests be made known to God." Worry is something that we all face. It's in our thoughts, steals our peace, distracts us from trusting God. But this verse in the Bible gives us clear truth. Instead of carrying anxiety, we bring everything to God in prayer. Notice it says in everything, not just the big things, but the small things too. God cares about it all, and we don't come empty. We come with thanksgiving, remembering what he's already done.
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1: Let's see what God's got in store for today's forecast. Here's your Bridge weather.
6: Sunny and hot again today with a high around 99. Overnight, clear skies with a low of 74. Tomorrow, mostly sunny with a high of 99 with a 20% chance of a stray shower. Saturday, mostly sunny to partly cloudy with a high of 97, a heat index of 108, and a 30% chance of rain. I'm meteorologist Arden Gregory with your 14 First Alert forecast.
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0: 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This is Brian and Wayne. So, Brian,
1: yeah,
0: we've talked about some unsung heroes before, right?
1: We have, yeah.
0: Yeah, I wanna throw one out there.
1: Okay.
0: How about bus drivers?
1: Oh, man. Man. I love bus drivers.
0: I do, too. Did you ride a bus when
1: I
0: you were
1: I did.
0: Kid?
1: Unfortunately, for the bus driver, I rode the bus when I was a kid. I treated him bad.
0: Yeah, we had a pretty cool bus driver. He was... there's special people.
1: They are special people because they have the biggest job ever is protecting your kids and getting them from the house to the school and from school to home.
0: And dealing with
1: all the attitudes and, you know, and all this stuff. And I was horrible as a kid to the bus driver.
0: Yeah.
1: And I remember after I left school, I joined the Army, graduated basic training and all that good stuff. And I came back. The first person I wanted to talk to was my bus driver. Because of all this stuff I put her through.
0: Oh, that's cool.
1: And then I met her at a restaurant. I saw her at a restaurant. I'm like, here's my chance. Yeah. And I went over. I introduced myself. And she's like, yeah, I know who you are. And I gave her a hug. I was like, I'm so sorry for the way I treated you. And she respected it and all this stuff. But she was great. She was my bus driver for a long time.
0: That's awesome. So my sister and my sister-in-law are both bus drivers.
1: Yeah.
0: And so they, and they're great for that job. You know, they just do.
1: Yeah.
0: Just do a great job.
1: It takes a special kind of person to be a bus driver.
0: Thank you guys.
1: Yeah, thank you so much. I could not do it personally.
0: No,
1: I wouldn't have no kids on the bus because one thing, you're out. Hey, it's 105.7, The Bridge.

105.7 The Bridge, your connection to hope and music. Jeremiah 29:11 says, "For I know the plans I have for you, declares the Lord, plans to give you hope and a future."

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0: 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Brian and Wayne here on the Bright Side Midday Show. Wayne, was there something that you almost quit that you're still doing today?
1: Yeah, ministry. This is a tough one. I mean, there's been times where you just get down.
0: Yeah.
1: And you get discouraged, but God always has a way of showing up at the right time, at the right moment.
0: He does. And he's amazing.
1: Just encouraging you, just sending somebody to you and just man, just encouraging you.
0: Saying the right thing at the right time, at the right moment, yeah.
1: For sure.
0: Mine was radio, actually. I went to school for radio broadcasting, got a job at a radio station in California, what I've wanted to do, and I worked there maybe 6 months, and we had a kid. We had our first daughter.
1: Oh.
0: And it's like, I need to make more money for this kid. I need to, you know, so I had to walk away.
1: Yeah.
0: And I never thought I would get back to it because of everything. I was getting so far away from it.
1: Yeah, and sometimes though, like,
0: and then God showed up and said, "You know what? Sit down right here. We got something for you." So it is really cool.
1: Yeah, sometimes those times though, where it is time to give up.
0: Yeah,
1: you know, and it's not that you're giving up.
0: It's just a different season.
1: Yeah, it's a different season. God's got another door open for you.
0: That's right.
1: So
0: hey, this is 105.7 The Bridge.

0: 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Wayne and Brian here. Brightside Midday Show. Wayne, could you go back to a flip phone?
1: Could I go back to a flip phone?
0: Yeah.
1: Probably not.
0: I mean, you have your computer.
1: Yeah.
0: Like, you would just, your phone would be your phone.
1: Yeah. Computer don't fit in my pocket, though.
0: No. I could do it.
1: It would be hard. I could probably do it, but it would be hard too.
0: Yeah, there's just a lot of stuff that you wouldn't be able to do on the fly.
1: Yeah.
0: You would have to, I think we talked about it, but think about all the stuff you'd have to carry with you.
1: Oh, I know.
0: Yeah, we talked about that, but.
1: There's times I would like to.
0: Yeah, I mean, like, you're talking no text, or text only, really.
1: Yeah. But, well, no, you can text.
0: You can call and text, but the T9, I was a master at that thing, but no social media, there's no maps, no streaming. I don't know, man. I think life would improve.
1: I think so.
0: You would have to talk a little bit more.
1: I think so, and I think that's what we need.
0: Something to think about. 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
1: Ephesians 2, 8 and 9 says, "For you are saved by grace through faith, and this is not of yourselves. It is God's gift, not from works, so that no one can boast." Grace is God's undeserved favor shown through the person of Jesus Christ. It's the superior power and resources that comes from God to someone in need. Ephesians 2, 1 says that we were dead in our trespasses and sins, but because of God's mercy, he lavished his grace upon us to give us salvation and abundant life.
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0: 105.7 The Bridge, Wayne and Brian, Brightside Midday Show. That's going to wrap up another Thursday in the book for us, Wayne. We got some changes coming to the show.
1: Oh, yeah.
0: Some changes coming to the show. So the Brightside Midday Show will still be intact, but me and you are moving to the weekend.
1: Yeah.
0: We're going Saturday and Sunday. Probably do a midday show on Saturday and Sunday as well.
1: That'll be fun.
0: Yeah, it'll be fun. But you won't hear us through the week, which they're probably okay with not hearing me. They hear me a lot anyways. I'll still be on the Sarah and Brian show, obviously. It's in my name. But some changes. So that takes place next week.
1: Next week.
0: So, but I appreciate you hanging out with me, man.
1: Oh, I love it.
0: It was a great show.
1: Enjoy it.
0: Hopefully today we found the bright side of saying the things that matter while we got the opportunity to say them. Wayne, good hanging out with you. Sarah's joining me next. Sticking around, and we'll keep your Thursday going on 105.7 The Bridge, your connection to hope and music.
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3: Romans 12:2 says, "Do not be conformed to this age, but be transformed by the renewing of your mind so that you may discern what is the good, pleasing, and perfect will of God." 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From a caterpillar to a butterfly, we are changing from the sinful man to the man created, recreated in Christ. So the thoughts that we think, the trials that we go through, the things that conflict with our flesh don't have to control us. We are now controlled by the nature of God, the transformed mind.
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0: 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Here's your Bridge weather.
5: From the Cromwell Weather Center, I'm Jeff Daly. An extreme heat warning runs into the weekend. Today and tomorrow will be sunny and hot, the mercury near 99 and the heat index near 110. For tonight and for tomorrow night, mostly clear with lows in the mid-70s. Saturday, sunny and hot, a 20% chance of rain, high of 97. Sunshine for Sunday and for Monday with highs in the low 90s.
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0: 105.7 The Bridge. Good afternoon. Happy Thursday. You're here with Sarah and Brian.
1: Yes, you are.
0: How's it going?
1: It's going good for me. I went to Rooster Booster this morning.
0: Can you talk now?
1: Rooster Booster this morning. The pet crowd.
0: Yeah.
1: We, somebody heard, Disaster Team. She says she listens and is enjoying it. So
0: good.
1: People are enjoying it. My whole focus was to go to Rooster Booster and just say, hey, we have a Christian radio station. You should listen to it.
0: Did you say that?
1: I did.
0: Okay.
1: A bunch of people.
0: Did they know?
1: Some did, some didn't. Some say they've been listening and they love it.
0: Okay.
1: Some was like, oh, what station? And I told them so. And then a lot of them was like, oh, is that a classic rock? I'm like, well, not anymore.
0: It used to be. Well, cool.
1: Yeah. So a lot of networking today, a lot of getting out there and just saying, hey, we're here.
0: That's awesome. So if you're listening, thank you for listening.
1: Thank you. Is this your first time listening?
0: Hi.
1: Hello. I'm Brian.
0: Good. Buckle up if you're not buckled. And you should be buckled because it's against the law if you're not.
1: If you're married, you're going to understand a lot of what goes on here. If you're not married, this might change your mind. I'm getting married.
0: So, no.
1: For the good or the bad.
0: No.
1: For the good or the bad.
0: God calls you to get married, so get married. 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

0: 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This is Brian and Sarah. Welcome to our life. I don't know what I was saying right there. I guess you kind of got lost.
1: Okay. So I have a question.
0: Okay, go ahead.
1: Yeah.
0: Go ahead. Well, you got the mic.
1: But you don't even know where you're going, so I'm helping you.
0: I am. I just didn't know how to come in.
1: Okay, well, where are you going?
0: I was
1: going
0: to talk about the thing we're saying, the married and the single and all that stuff.
1: So okay.
0: We went through 1 Corinthians at Wednesday at church.
1: Yeah.
0: And I guess I really hadn't truly read it.
1: Okay.
0: But it's in Paul's writing these letters, and he's talking to his people, and he's like, hey, I'm single. Be like me. Which makes sense, right? Every single person is like, I'm never getting married because single life is awesome, until you find that somebody and you're like, oh, I can't believe I never wanted to get married. Like,
1: well, I will say this. I will never forget. I was driving. You and I just started dating probably like a couple months prior to this. And I was getting onto the highway going up to McKinleyville.
0: Yeah.
1: And
0: that's in California.
1: All of a sudden it clicked in my mind that I was like, I want babies.
0: Really?
1: Yes.
0: At that moment.
1: Yes. Well, and I was a nanny prior to that. And I'm like, never, I'm not doing this. Like, cause you know, being a parent's hard work. And yeah. When you're a nanny is a difficult job. I was 18 when I was a nanny. And, yeah, I was like, no, I'm not having babies. But in that moment, something clicked in my body that was like,
0: was you like thinking of me in your head? Like,
1: I don't know if like what I was thinking about, but I just remember like driving, merging onto the highway, and my mind was like, okay, it's time for babies.
0: I'll tell you where it's going.
1: I mean, I don't know.
0: You're thinking of me and you're like, I want babies. So that's good stuff.
1: Yeah.
0: And you'll hear it right here on 105.7 The Bridge.

eloquence and angelic ecstasy, but don't love, I'm nothing but the creaking of a rusty gate. If I speak God's word with power, revealing all of his mysteries and making everything as plain as day, and if I have faith to say to a mountain, jump, and it jumps, but I don't love, I'm nothing. If I give all I own to the poor, or even go to the stake to be burned as a martyr, but I don't love, I've gotten nowhere. So, no matter what I say, no matter what I believe, no matter what I do, I'm bankrupt without love.

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0: 105.7 The Bridge. That's Terri Ann, and you are here with Sarah and Brian on the afternoon show. Thank you for being here.
1: Thank you so much.
0: Yes. So what makes your day feel productive?
1: If I don't take a nap that day, that means I've done some stuff. I've been very productive.
0: Okay. That's weird.
1: Or if, like, you achieve something.
0: Okay.
1: Something that you set out to do for that morning.
0: Yeah.
1: If you achieve it,
0: yeah,
1: then you feel productive.
0: Yeah. Okay.
1: If you get to the stuff that you've been putting off for a while and get that done, that's productive.
0: Yeah. So. That would be probably the best one for you.
1: Oh, my gosh.
0: But you know what else is productive?
1: The show.
0: What? Okay. That's not where I was going.
1: Okay. I don't know.
0: Rest.
1: Amen.
0: Rest is productive.
1: That's an amen.
0: But sometimes we really need to rest. And you know what? God calls us to rest too.
1: Yep.
0: So.
1: He rested.
0: Yes. Yes.
1: On the boat during a storm. Crazy.
0: Yep. We should go into that song, but we're not going to.
1: Okay.
0: But yeah, here we are. 105.7 The Bridge. Good afternoon. I could stand.

105.7 The Bridge, your connection to hope and music. Jeremiah 29:11 says, "For I know the plans I have for you, declares the Lord, plans to give you hope and a future."

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1: Hello.
0: She's a friend of mine whom we were just praying for because of a surgery she just went through.
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2: 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We're not perfect. When we look in the mirror, we don't see a perfect creature, but God made us his masterpiece. The word says, in Christ Jesus. So if we're going to be his workmanship, we must know Christ. And by knowing Christ, we're able to see and engage in the good works that he's prepared for us ahead of time.
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3: Philippians 4:6 says, "Be anxious for nothing, but in everything by prayer and supplication with thanksgiving, let your requests be made known to God." Worry is something that we all face. It's in our thoughts, steals our peace, distracts us from trusting God. But this verse in the Bible gives us clear truth. Instead of carrying anxiety, we bring everything to God in prayer. Notice it says in everything, not just the big things, but the small things too. God cares about it all, and we don't come empty. We come with thanksgiving, remembering what he's already done.
4: That was Pastor Tim Roberts from Cross Point Baptist Church. 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
0: Let's see what God's got in store for today's forecast. Here's your Bridge weather.
5: Sunny and hot again today with a high around 99. Overnight, clear skies with a low of 74. Tomorrow, mostly sunny with a high of 99 with a 20% chance of a stray shower. Saturday, mostly sunny to partly cloudy with a high of 97, a heat index of 108, and a 30% chance.

0: chance of rain. I'm meteorologist Arden Gregory with your 14 First Alert forecast.
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0: 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It's a Sarah and Brian. I love how you like, you like let me know like it's time to come in.
1: Yeah, because
0: I know when.
1: Okay, brush your shoulder off. That's not true. You don't know.
0: I'm just saying. Yes, I do.
1: You don't see the you. I am.
0: I don't need to see it.
1: I am in control of the computer screen.
0: I understand, but I know. Now, if you hit the wrong mark, that's on you.
1: Okay, can I just unpack this? You say to me most times, is it me or you?
0: What?
1: That come in.
0: You.
1: What?
0: What?
1: My goodness.
0: What do you mean?
1: No, I'm saying like before the next segment, you're always like, is it me or you? So that's why I point. I don't point for you to come in. I don't care when you come in because I can fix that.
0: Okay.
1: Because I got the power. So,
0: okay.
1: But I'm just so glad that you're...
0: We'll agree to disagree.
1: That you're just like this. The goat.
0: I am.
1: Okay.
0: Wow. Watch. Play the song.

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0: What was the question?
1: What is always better somewhere else?
0: Always. Well, that somewhere else, not something else. Like,
1: I know, but.
0: So I was thinking sandwich, but then you said somewhere else and it threw me off. So yes, somebody making my sandwich is way better than when I made it.
1: Yeah. But also, like, if you're staying at like an Airbnb, for example.
0: Yeah.
1: Like, that is, I feel like it's easier to keep it clean.
0: It is easier to keep it clean.
1: Like, why can't I keep my house clean like that?
0: You respect it.
1: I respect my house too.
0: No, you enjoy your house more.
1: Okay, that's fair, but I wish.
0: Love living in your house. We are visiting this house.
1: Okay, well, can we pretend that this is an Airbnb and we keep our house clean?
0: For sure.
1: Okay, great.
0: Go ahead and do it.
1: Okay, this is 105.7 The Bridge.

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1: I'm Brian.
0: And I'm Sarah. 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

0: 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This is Sarah and Brian. Did I do it right?
1: So good. You're just such a great. You just do great things.
0: Listen, I want to talk about something.
1: Okay.
0: We are officially at the age.
1: Okay.
0: We're like 20-year-old people, like 22-year-old people.
1: Uh-huh.
0: Will make fun of us for like, if they like help us with something, they're like, oh, I got to help my senior citizen coworker.
1: I'm not a senior citizen.
0: Yeah, but that's what a 22-year-old is.
1: I don't think so. I think they look at me and they think, wow, she's got to be 30.
0: No way.
1: And then it's like, you know, she's still young. It's fine. If we took a poll right now on how old people thought I was, it would be younger than I am.
0: Like by your voice?
1: No, not by my voice.
0: Well, that's where the poll would come from, is their listeners. They don't see you.
1: Well, we could post a picture. Like, we could. And you would definitely get your age. Sorry.
0: No way.
1: Yes, you would.
0: Have we said our age?
1: No. No, but you just said we've hit the age where we're senior citizens. We are not.
0: We're not, but we're treated like so.
1: No, we nothing.
0: We are treated like so.
1: There's no we in this. This could be a you thing, but not not a we thing.
0: All right, we'll see.
1: Okay. 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I am only as young as I say I am.
0: What?
1: I don't know.

105.7 The Bridge, your connection to hope and music. Jeremiah 29:11 says, "For I know the plans I have for you, declares the Lord, plans to give you hope and a future."

0: On the night you fall in all the pieces, you can bring your lonely heart to Jesus. What if I told you that I believe it?
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0: 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I don't care if they remember me. 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
1: 105.7 The Bridge. You're here with Sarah and Brian, and I am only as, what is it I'm supposed to say?
2: I'm only as young as I feel.
1: What did I say?
2: I don't know what you said.
1: I said something about being young. You're only as old as you feel. That's what I was supposed to say.
2: I don't know. Should we refer to our graphic designer who's in our studio?
1: No.
2: What's the saying, Dime? You're only as young as you sit.
1: See? Yeah, it's you're only as old.
2: Effect, and it's like not a saying. Maybe it's not even a saying at all. Yeah, you're right. You might be right, but
1: well,
2: everybody, Dime.
1: I'm 24.
2: You are. No, you're not.
1: Yes, because that's what
2: you're
1: say.
2: I'm on a Christian radio station.
1: No, but that's how I feel.
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1: you. Yeah,
2: but they will.
3: Reality is what we make it.
1: Reality is what you make it.
2: I wonder if they probably can't even hear him. He's talking.
1: Yeah, Dime's in here trying to fix the TV.
2: Yeah,
1: but. Because
2: help
1: Brian,
2: our senior citizen.
1: No, you're the senior citizen.
2: I couldn't figure it out. So.
1: Well, it's fine.
2: It's all right.
1: Yeah.
2: I love
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2: the company.
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2: 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Yeah. 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
7: Galatians 2:20 says, I have been crucified with Christ, and I no longer live, but Christ lives in me. The life I now live in the body, I live by faith in the Son of God who loved me and gave himself for me. 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And without Christ, we are helpless to overcome the sins and tribulations that this world throws at us. 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
9: Here's your 14 First Alert forecast. For the overnight hours, clear and warm with a low of 77. On Friday, sunny and very hot again, a high of 100 degrees, a heat index up to 110. Friday night, clear with a low of 77. On Saturday, sunny, hot, with increasing clouds and maybe a scattered thunderstorm late, and a high of 99. I'm Chief Meteorologist Jeff Lyons with your 14 First Alert forecast.
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1: 105.7 The Bridge, Sarah and Brian on this Thursday afternoon. I have a question for you.
2: All right, let's go.
1: What, this is going to be a good topic, I feel. I can feel it in my bones. What is something that you do not trust me to do?
2: Shave my head.
1: What? I've shaved your head before.
2: I know, but the trust is really thin because you don't know what you're doing.
1: Yeah, but you tell me what to do.
2: I know, but still, it's like, oh, I tell you know what? I'll tell you exactly what I don't trust you to do.
1: Okay, I'm scared.
2: I got this big thing on the middle of my back, and it's hurting like the dickens, right? And I asked you to pop it because we thought it was a zit. Sorry if everybody's listening. I got a zit on the middle of my back, and it hurts really bad. So I was like, will you pop it? And which is weird in the first place because we haven't been in that relationship.
1: No, we don't pop things.
2: We don't pop things.
1: No.
2: So she said yes. And then she did something.
1: I tried to pop it.
2: And it was the worst pain I've ever felt in my life. Like, and I know the women are going to come at me as like, you should deliver a child.
1: Yeah, push a baby out.
2: To me, that's what it felt like.
1: He doesn't
2: know. Because I don't know. But it crippled me. It crippled me a little bit. I thought I was going to pass out. But then she tried to do it again, and you did it, and it hurt worse than the first time. And I told her, and I will say that I told her, if you do this again, I'm dropping you right here. Like, and then I'll call the cops on myself.
1: Okay, hold on.
2: Because this hurts.
1: Okay, so let's give a visual. Okay.
2: I do not trust you to do that.
1: Okay, but let's do it. I don't want to do it in the first place, but this is the visual. It is in legit the small of his back. So, like,
2: it hurts.
1: There's no, like, you can't get into it, if you will. And it wasn't ready to do anything. And I'm glad I didn't do anything to it because we've now medicated it and it is healing on its, well, it's healing with the medicine. And it's
2: the
1: fine.
2: Worst pain I've ever felt in my life. So uncomfortable. And then when you try to mess with it, mm-hmm. It makes me want to punch a giraffe. I don't know.
1: A giraffe?
2: I don't know. Why.
1: That's not nice.
2: Exactly.
1: I love giraffes.
2: That's how I feel.
1: Okay, well, we're going to listen to a few songs, and I'm going to tell you what I don't trust you with when we come back. Keep it here.

0: 105.7 The Bridge, Brian and Sarah here in the studio. So what don't you trust me with?
1: Okay, so the real question in this situation should be, what do I trust you with?
0: You have to explain.
1: What do you mean? Okay, do I trust, if I ask you to do something.
0: Okay.
1: Will you do it?
0: It depends on what it is.
1: No, the answer is probably not. So therefore, I don't.
0: The things that you ask me are kind of crazy.
1: What do you mean? To answer the question, basic things that I ask you to do, there's a good chance that I'm not going to trust that you're going to actually follow through and do those things.
0: I'll give you that.
1: Okay. That was easy. Okay. But there's like certain things, like, you know, in a marriage, like one person does this, one person does that, and it's a teamwork kind of deal, right?
0: Yes.
1: Okay. But then there's sometimes when there's too much on one person, and then therefore that teammate needs to tag in and help.
0: Yeah. It's 100% rule.
1: What?
0: There's 100%.
1: Oh marriage. Yeah. Okay. Yeah. Let us have it.
0: Well, if one person is feeling at 20%, the other one has to pick up the other 80% to make the whole 100%.
1: Correct.
0: Yeah.
1: So
0: we should ask each other, uh-huh, like, what percentage are you at right now?
1: Yeah. I know that there are people that are couples that do that.
0: Yeah, we do not.
1: I respect them immensely.
0: I do too.
1: But there's been times like where, you know, when I had my weird COVID stint of being sick for 4 years,
0: yeah,
1: you were there no matter what.
0: Yeah.
1: And I knew that I could trust that you would be there for. But basic things that I ask you to do on a daily basis.
0: Listen, this is the crazy part.
1: Okay.
0: You'll be driving home. You're 5 minutes away. And you're like, will you start a pot of water?
1: It's not 5 minutes away. Your 5 minutes and my 5 minutes are completely different. We're going to keep going with this here in a minute.

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1: Philippians 4:13 says that I can do all things through Christ who strengthens me. This verse isn't about achieving anything we want. It's about enduring everything God allows. Paul is writing this from prison, reminding us that true strength isn't found in our circumstances, but in Christ alone. Whether you're facing hardship, uncertainty, or even success, your sufficiency is not in yourself, it's in Christ. And Christ gives us strength to stand. He gives us strength to press on and to remain faithful. Today, whatever you face, remember this, you are not alone, and you are not powerless. Because Christ is your strength.
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0: 105.7 The Bridge. Brian and Sarah, listen, this was your turn. This was your turn. You did that on
1: purpose. Well, you are the goat. You should just know. You should sense it. You should feel it in your soul.
0: I did sense it. That's why I started.
1: Okay.
0: That's why I started.
1: Okay, well, great job.
0: Yeah, let's get into about the stuff that you asked me to do that is crazy.
1: What are you talking about, a pot of... Okay, let's talk about that for a second. So our stove takes forever to boil water. So if I'm heading home from somewhere and it's not 5 minutes away, it's usually longer, I do ask you to start a pot of water.
0: I don't know. It just seems like it's, I don't know. It just seems weird to me. And I can't give you examples, so don't even ask. It's just weird on the stuff that you ask me to do in the time that you asked me to do it.
1: Mm-hmm.
0: Does that make sense? Yeah.
1: Yeah, it does.
0: Makes sense to me.
1: But okay, how about this? If I make dinner.
0: Listen, this is therapy for us guys. So just hang out, chill out a little bit. We're just going to get through this real fast.
1: If I make dinner.
0: Yeah, okay.
1: What happens with the dishes?
0: I eat it. Like, what do you mean? Listen, the one time I cook dinner in the month or whatever.
1: Uh-huh.
0: Like, you don't do the dishes. You do the dishes a lot, but it's not a, like, if I cook, you don't go in there right away and clean the dishes.
1: I do the dishes, though.
0: Yeah, maybe the next morning when I'm at work.
1: Yeah, but sometimes when you...
0: But when you want something done, it's like, do it right now.
1: Because you won't do it if you don't do it right now. You're That's right. A fact.
0: You are right.
1: Thank you. I like how
0: you... I don't like it.
1: But here's the best part about this whole thing.
0: This is why I had kids. This is creepy. This is why I had kids. So the kids could do the chores. Like, I grew up doing chores.
1: Okay, but that's a whole other segment in itself, too.
0: Let's get into it.
1: Okay, well, we'll come back. Buckle up, people. 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
4: Joshua 1:9 says, "Haven't I commanded you? 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Joshua's most powerful weapon was God's presence in his life. 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
6: Here's your 14 First Alert forecast. For the overnight hours, clear and warm with a low of 77. On Friday, sunny and very hot again, a high of 100 degrees, a heat index up to 110. Friday night, clear with a low of 77. On Saturday, sunny, hot, with increasing clouds and maybe a scattered thunderstorm late, and a high of 99. I'm Chief Meteorologist Jeff Lyons with your 14 First Alert forecast.
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0: 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You're here with Sarah and Brian on this Thursday evening. Hello, hello, hello.
1: Hello.
0: So we've been having a counseling session, and if you've heard, I hope that it's helping your relationship as well. Don't go home and be mad at your spouse, though, because that's just defeating the purpose for us, no, really.
1: I'll tell you what I was mad at is the puppy. I know it ain't the puppy's fault, and I'm tired of talking about this puppy. But I was at my end with this puppy last night.
0: Yeah, he was. It was bad.
1: I had to breathe. I had to walk away and breathe.
0: She was fine for, these people are like, go take her in. I guarantee it. The puppy. So this is what happened. The puppy started having issues on Thursday night. So we're a week now that this has been off and on.
1: We'll spare the details.
0: Friday,
1: some issues.
0: Same thing. Saturday, same thing. Sunday started getting better.
1: Ate a loaf of bread. Got better.
0: She got better. Yep. Her bowel movements were normal. It was fine. And we're like, praise the Lord, everything's fine. Well, yesterday.
1: Yeah.
0: Yes, yesterday. It started again. And we're like, well, we're just going to have to take her in. Then she kind of had a normal-ish one. And then last night, it was back with a vengeance.
1: Yeah, it hit the fan.
0: So
1: literally.
0: It did not. But the straw that broke the camel's back, if you will.
1: Was a bed.
0: Was she got up on the bed and tooted.
1: Listen, that is so disrespectful for a dog to do that. I think it's personal.
0: But I don't, but not a puppy. She has no control. Bless her heart.
1: Listen, I think it's personal. I think she made a business decision. Like, I'm going to do this right here.
0: Oh, but you know, the best part though was that it was on Addison's bed.
1: Not really, because I had to clean it up. Addison just I just stood in there gagging the whole time. I'm like taking it, Addison, washing it off.
0: Addison and I did clean her room very well, very thoroughly, because while you were dealing with the sheet.
1: I was in my me time.
0: Oh my goodness, it's fine.
1: This is 105.7 The Bridge. We're off the hinges right now, so
0: yeah, this is real life here.
1: Keep tuned right here.
0: Yep, here we go. 105.7 The Bridge.

Exodus 14:14 says, "The Lord will fight for you. 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
1: Ooh, that was a good one.
0: Thank you. We're here. The song.
1: Yes.
0: I thought you meant the way I came in.
1: It's Ann Wilson's new one, and it is good.
0: It is really good.
1: Yes. Yeah. And she's going to be, ladies, if you want to go to Women of Joy Conference, there's still time to sign up. It's at Pigeon Forge.
0: You're going to be there.
1: Yeah,
0: we're going to be there.
1: It's during the end of fall break.
0: On the outside of the arena looking in.
1: But Ann Wilson and Matthew West are going to be at the Women of Joy concert.
0: Come on, get it out.
1: Conference. I can't. And it's going to be a great time, so I'm excited. But you know what I'm really excited about?
0: What are you saying about vacation? Vacation. On fall break, vacation.
1: Yeah, that too. But I'm also excited about Jackie Hill Perry is going to be speaking. Mm. And Tara Lee Cobble. And
0: I'm going to sit back here and drink my tea while you talk about this.
1: I'm just excited. So, and hopefully Ann Wilson will sing that song because it is super good. So we're coming to the end of our time together here. I hope you've enjoyed it. But we've got a couple more breaks after some really great music on 105.7 The Bridge. Here's Bodie.

0: Wherever you're headed today, thanks for letting us ride along.
1: I'm Brian.
0: And I'm Sarah. 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

0: 105.7 The Bridge, Sarah and Brian here. I had some news today. I found out some news today at the Rooster Booster.
1: Okay.
0: Brescia University here in Owensboro.
1: Yes.
0: They, next year.
1: Okay.
0: So they gave us a year advance notice.
1: Okay.
0: September 25th of 2027.
1: Mm-hmm.
0: They're coming out with the Bearcat Community Games. So businesses can build a team. And they play different games. They didn't really say the games, but he said some serious games, some funny games, like volleyball, dodgeball, kickball. So it's almost like a Olympic style, what I got from an Olympic style at Brescia University.
1: That's fun.
0: I believe we're going to get the bridge out there.
1: What?
0: We're going to get the bridge, and we're going to do some community games.
1: Well, I need to get in shape if we're playing sports.
0: Yeah, we both do. I mean,
1: I could get down with some dodgeball.
0: I can't too. I was a menace in high school.
1: Me too, and I had a very good strategy.
0: Yeah, hit him in the face.
1: No, that wasn't my strategy. That's rude.
0: That was before people started saying stuff, and you can't hit him in the face.
1: That's before people were diagnosed with a concussion.
0: It's what it is.
1: Oh my goodness!
0: That's the '90s.
1: Okay, well, that was not my strategy. That's mean.
0: Mine was I hide behind people. And I hit them, and they don't see it coming.
1: Mm. I'm not saying mine. How about that?
0: I'm the truth when it comes to... Now, okay, hold on. I'm a little bit older now, so I haven't really played dodgeball. I might be out of my game a little bit.
1: Yeah.
0: I played at the trampoline park one time, and I got really out of breath just going onto the trampoline, so...
1: We both need to work out. Okay, well, that sounds cool, though.
0: It does sound cool.
1: Yeah, that'll be fun.
0: I'm excited about it.
1: Mark your calendar, September 25th, 2027.
0: Yeah.
1: The Brescia Games.
0: We're going to have it.
1: The Bearcat Game. What is it called?
0: Bearcat Games?
1: I don't know. You told me.
0: Bearcat Community Games.
1: Okay, that sounds fun.
0: Yeah.
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1: The story behind the song, What If I Told You? 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
2: When we were writing the song, I had arrived at the studio with one of those heavy hearts. I said to the guys, you know, what do you do when you don't feel good enough? I think we need a little encouragement on those days. And so when the chorus says, if you need a shoulder, I can be it, that's coming from God's perspective to you, because he will be the comfort when you need it.

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3: Philippians 4:6 says, "Be anxious for nothing, but in everything by prayer and supplication with thanksgiving, let your requests be made known to God." Worry is something that we all face. It's in our thoughts, steals our peace, distracts us from trusting God. But this verse in the Bible gives us clear truth. Instead of carrying anxiety, we bring everything to God in prayer. Notice it says in everything, not just the big things, but the small things too. God cares about it all, and we don't come empty. We come with thanksgiving, remembering what he's already done.
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0: 105.7 The Bridge. Sarah and Brian here, and we are about to say goodnight.
1: Good night.
0: So long. Farewell. Anyways, but we're going to go on to do more things. Yeah. I got a meeting at church tonight.
1: College football starts tonight, so I'm going to get into it.
0: That means you're not coming with me?
1: Nope.
0: Okay, cool. No. Well, you can pick the kids up then. How about that?
1: I'll pick the kids up and we'll watch some football.
0: Yep, and there's no school for city and county tomorrow. Nope. So we're going to go
1: yard selling a little bit.
0: Yep. Avery's going to set up a lemonade stand at your mom's. That'll be fun.
1: Hey, come out to my mom's. They got a lot of Ray Dunn stuff. 614 Glencourt. I'm just going to put it out there.
0: Wow.
1: Come out there and shop.
0: Okay.
1: She's got a lot of good stuff, cool stuff.
0: Yeah, so good.
1: And then I got a, well, we can talk about it tomorrow, but I got a lot of cool stuff happening on Saturday.
0: It's going to be a great weekend, Labor Day weekend. I'm sure some people are taking off for their end of the summer finale. But if you're in town, we have a great lineup of things to do here in the tri-state. And that, my friends, is Thursday in the books for us. Tomorrow we will roll into Friday together, but do not rush through tonight trying to get there. Enjoy your people, leave some of today's stress behind, and keep your eyes open for something good God put right in front of you today. This is 105.7 The Bridge. We will see you tomorrow. God bless.
1: We out.

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0: 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Here's your Bridge weather.
5: Here's your 14 First Alert forecast. For the overnight hours, clear and warm with a low of 77. On Friday, sunny and very hot again, a high of 100 degrees, a heat index up to 110. Friday night, clear with a low of 77. On Saturday, sunny, hot, with increasing clouds and maybe a scattered thunderstorm late, and a high of 99. I'm Chief Meteorologist Jeff Lyons with your 14 First Alert forecast.
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0: Hey, it's Vic Evans here. 102.7 The Game, the sports director here at Cromwell Media. Just reminding you, because I know the last couple of weeks, Catholic has been on 102.7 The Game, but this week it goes to its home. 105.7 The Bridge. Kickoff scheduled for 7:30. The Aces will be at Apollo. 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
1: 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Jeremiah 29:11 says, "For I know the plans I have for you, declares the Lord, plans to give you hope in a future."

0: If you're somebody who kind of rolls your eyes every time you hear it, how we need 8 uninterrupted hours of sleep every night, you're like, nah, I can't do that. It's depressing, isn't it? I know, I felt the same way. But historians figured out everybody hasn't always slept 8 hours at once. Sleep came in 2 parts. Like, people would go to sleep after sunset for like 4 hours and then wake up at midnight to read or talk or pray and then go back to bed. So if you wake up in the middle of the night once in a while, maybe you don't have to panic.
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to know what's going on in your life specifically to know that some things are overwhelming. 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

Every day is a gift. Psalms 118:24 says, "This is the day the Lord has made. 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

alone, making well with my soul. 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

0: Do you ever feel like a little volcano? 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But you don't. You just push it down, or you wait for it to go away. Well, you may want to do what people in Chicago do every Sunday evening. There's a group that meets at the water's edge, and some leader there gives them the cue, and then they just scream at the top of their lungs. It's got to be pretty cathartic, especially when you're doing it with a bunch of other screamers. You feel like you're not alone. Now, maybe you can't go to Chicago to join them, but you could do it with a group of friends or with your kids. You could have a screaming contest. I wonder who would win.
1: There's always a way forward. Welcome to the bridge.

105.7 The Bridge, your connection to hope and music. Jeremiah 29:11 says, "For I know the plans I have for you, declares the Lord, plans to give you hope and a future."

Be strong and courageous, for the Lord your God will be with you wherever you go. 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

0: thanks for calling the show. What's going on?
1: Yes, Lisa. I just want to thank you guys for the radio station. This is my thing. I used to listen to rock 24/7, but I've been listening to this station for the last week, and now I even have my headphones all day just to be able to hear this music.
0: Wow, that is so awesome. I'm so glad that you took time out of your busy day to call and tell me that. It means so much. And I hope this is just the beginning of amazing things.
2: Hey, if you're looking for a checking account that does more than just hold your money, I got something worth checking out. See what I did there? Anyway, as a listener of the Brant Hansen Show, you can earn a $200 bonus when you open a new elite checking account with America's Christian Credit Union. 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Take it away, Jeff.
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4: John chapter 15, verse 13, Jesus says, greater love has no one than this, than to lay down one's life for his friends. Love is often defined by words, feelings, or even intentions, but Jesus defines love by sacrifice. And in this verse, Jesus points us to the greatest expression of love, giving your life for someone else. This wasn't just a statement, it was a promise that he would fulfill on the cross. Jesus didn't wait for us to deserve his love. He willingly laid down his life so that we could have eternal life. That's the kind of love that transforms our hearts and changes lives.
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5: Here's your 14 First Alert forecast. For the overnight hours, clear and warm with a low of 77. On Friday, sunny and very hot again, a high of 100 degrees, a heat index up to 110. Friday night, clear with a low of 77. On Saturday, sunny, hot, with increasing clouds and maybe a scattered thunderstorm late, and a high of 99. I'm Chief Meteorologist Jeff Lyons with your 14 First Alert forecast.
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